0: Pink Floyd from The Wall, they toured that incredible concept album in 1980. A full hour of 1980s rock, and when we come back, a 1980s song from a band that was the first heavy metal song to ever be number one on the singles charts. Any guesses? That's next on 80s to the Max.
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digging deep into our 1980s archives. That's some early U2 for you. That song and I Will Follow, people were like, what is going on here with this band from Ireland? That's Gloria, Running Down a Dream with 80s to the Max.

0: That's what happens when you get a bunch of art students and let them start a rock and roll band. It changes the world. Talking Heads, And She Was. Fun song. We're taking you back to the 1980s when, check this out, kids, phones were actually attached to walls. And somehow everybody still found each other. No apps, no streaming, no scrolling. It's just pure 80s greatness with 80s Motley Crue coming up next on 80s to the Max.
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20: Mostly cloudy skies tonight with scattered showers and thunderstorms, primarily early, muggy with low temperature into the mid-60s. For your Sunday, decrease in cloud cover, humid with a high temperature mid to lower 80s. Mostly clear skies, then not as muggy for Sunday night with areas of fog developing with a low temperature drop into near 60 degrees. Increase in cloud cover then as we go throughout your Monday with a high temperature in the mid-80s. Early cloudy skies Monday night, lows mid-60s. I'm Severe Weather Team 9 meteorologist Nathan Schott.

But there are no meetings, there are no alarms, there is no dress code. There's just another hour of greatest music of all time coming at you right now. This is UCR Weekend.

0: Wherever you're headed this weekend, classic rock sounds better with the volume all the way to the right. Let's go. It's the Cars. I'm the captain here from UCR headquarters. We have a trip for you to Cleveland to see the Foo Fighters. Start thinking about who you're going to bring. You want to bring somebody who's going to keep up with you but not go overboard. You know what I'm saying? Like, you don't want to end up babysitting. It's a hard choice. It's a Foo Fighters show. It's a VIP tour of the Rock and Roll Hall of Fame. That's a classy place. Airfare, hotel, and more. Sign up on the UCR app and then maybe start a list of who you're going to bring and maybe who you're definitely not going to bring.
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We like the Guns N' Roses version. It's UCR Weekend.

0: the rock and roll sounds best when your neighbors can hear it too. It's UCR Weekend. That's a ripper. Cranking that one right up. Def Leppard. I'm the captain. We have a huge archive here of live in concert rock. Rarities, live albums, bootlegs, stuff we're allowed to play, probably stuff we're not allowed to play. Do we care? No, because it's rock and roll and it's live in concert, and that's when rock comes alive. We're putting you in the front row. You see our backstage coming up soon.
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19: Mostly cloudy skies tonight with scattered showers and thunderstorms, primarily early, muggy with low temperature into the mid-60s. For your Sunday, decrease in cloud cover, humid with a high temperature mid to lower 80s. Mostly clear skies, then not as muggy for Sunday night with areas of fog developing with a low temperature dropping to near 60 degrees. Increase in cloud cover then as we go throughout your Monday with a high temperature in the mid-80s. Early cloudy skies Monday night, lows mid-60s. I'm Severe Weather Team 9 meteorologist Nathan Schott.

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0: You see our backstage doing it live with David Bowie. He's got a rockiversary we're going to celebrate a little bit later on, as does this band. How about some live Stones? Ronnie Wood had a birthday this week. It's UCR weekend.
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0: Clive Hart, GCR Weekend. The Stones before that, Bowie at the top. How about a Stones Bowie Hart concert? I don't think that ever happened in real life, but it happens here on UCR Weekend. By the way, all three of those bands will be celebrating rockiversaries a little bit later on here on UCR Weekend.
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0: It is impossible, my friend, to have a bad weekend when you got great rock and roll on your radio. That is Alice in Chains. The song's called Would. As in, would you like to go to Cleveland to see the Foo Fighters? We got a trip for you. We love giving away all these great rock and roll trips. 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
20: Mostly cloudy skies tonight with scattered showers and thunderstorms, primarily early, muggy with low temperature into the mid-60s. For your Sunday, decrease in cloud cover, humid with a high temperature mid to lower 80s. Mostly clear skies, then not as muggy for Sunday night with areas of fog developing with a low temperature dropping to near 60 degrees. Increase in cloud cover then as we go throughout your Monday with a high temperature in the mid-80s. Early cloudy skies Monday night, lows mid-60s. I'm Severe Weather Team 9 meteorologist Nathan Schott.
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It's a trifecta. A trifecta, I said, of Rockiversaries coming up, and we'll celebrate with some great music on UCR Weekend.

On this date in 1972, the rise and fall of Ziggy Stardust and the Spiders from Mars. That's the full title of that Bowie record. It definitely turned rock into theater. It definitely launched glam rock, and it definitely broke some cultural barriers. The rock persona born with Bowie on this date. Made in the Shade, the greatest hits compilation from the Stones, out on this date, 1975. Let's do Angie.

0: A rockiversary for Heart, the Bad Animals album, out on this date in 1987. That album cementing Heart's comeback from the 1980s. I love the title of that album. It came from what the band would call themselves after long tours. Exhausted, stumbling through hotel lobbies, they looked like bad animals. Stone's 1975, a greatest hits compilation called Made in the Shade, out on this date. And the Ziggy Stardust album, that's a groundbreaking release, out on this date, 1972. Three rockiversaries for you on Ultimate Classic Rock Weekend.
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21: 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We are the voice of the valley, WJER.

0: UCR Weekend, Bon Jovi style, getting ready to do, what, 9 dates at Madison Square Garden? The band has not played in 4 years. And the word we're getting is that John Bon Jovi, back with a full voice after vocal cord issues, is putting the band through some serious rehearsals, 3-4 hours at a time. So you know it is going to be an epic show. We got full concert information for all your favorite bands anytime at ultimateclassicrock.com.
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15: Mostly cloudy skies tonight with scattered showers and thunderstorms, primarily early, muggy with low temperature into the mid-60s. For your Sunday, decrease in cloud cover, humid with a high temperature mid to lower 80s. Mostly clear skies, then not as muggy for Sunday night with areas of fog developing with a low temperature dropping to near 60 degrees. Increase in cloud cover then as we go throughout your Monday with a high temperature in the mid-80s. Early cloudy skies Monday night, lows mid-60s. I'm Severe Weather Team 9 meteorologist Nathan Schott.

That's the Rocket Man himself, Elton, taking us out of here on this Saturday. We're gone for a little bit, and we will miss you, but we're back tomorrow with more 80s rock and live and concert rock, rockiversaries. 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He's the showrunner of UCR Weekend. 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Our producer, Bromo, has both. Maybe one day you'll let me in the secret laboratory, dude. I'm the captain. Have a good Saturday. We'll see you next time on UCR Weekend.

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1: This is AP News Minute. Still a fragile ceasefire in the Iran war. AP's Julie Walker.
2: Air raid sirens in Bahrain as Iranian missiles and drones head for Gulf neighbors, including Kuwait. Bahrain's government says those missiles were intercepted and called on Iran to immediately cease attacks on its Gulf neighbors.
1: At a D-Day anniversary speech in France, Defense Secretary Pete Hegseth says that today, different European beaches are stormed by different dangerous ideologies.
3: When will European capitals do something about that invasion? Or is it too late? I pray not, and I believe not.
1: Hegseth did not use the word immigration. Attorneys for musician Chuck Redd say a D.C. Superior Court judge has dismissed a breach of contract lawsuit filed against their client after Redd canceled a Christmas Eve performance at the Kennedy Center. I'm Donna Water.

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1: Decisions. Some are easy and some are a little more difficult. 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You get an affordable, proven plan that's worked for decades. 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
3: Mostly cloudy skies tonight with scattered showers and thunderstorms, primarily early, muggy with low temperature into the mid-60s. For your Sunday, decreasing cloud cover, humid with a high temperature mid to lower 80s. Mostly clear skies, then not as muggy for Sunday night with areas of fog developing with a low temperature dropping to near 60 degrees. Increasing cloud cover then as we go throughout your Monday with a high temperature in the mid-80s. Early cloudy skies Monday night, lows mid-60s. I'm Severe Weather Team 9 meteorologist Nathan Schott.
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1: Mostly cloudy skies tonight with scattered showers and thunderstorms, primarily early, muggy with low temperature into the mid-60s. For your Sunday, decrease in cloud cover, humid with a high temperature mid to lower 80s. Mostly clear skies, then not as muggy for Sunday night with areas of fog developing with a low temperature dropping to near 60 degrees. Increase in cloud cover then as we go throughout your Monday with a high temperature in the mid-80s. Early cloudy skies Monday night, lows mid-60s. I'm Severe Weather Team 9 meteorologist Nathan Schott.

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1: This is AP News Minute. Still a fragile ceasefire in the Iran war. AP's Julie Walker.
2: Air raid sirens in Bahrain as Iranian missiles and drones head for Gulf neighbors, including Kuwait. Bahrain's government says those missiles were intercepted and called on Iran to immediately cease attacks on its Gulf neighbors.
1: At a D-Day anniversary speech in France, Defense Secretary Pete Hegseth says that today, different European beaches are stormed by different dangerous ideologies.
3: When will European capitals do something about that invasion? Or is it too late? I pray not, and I believe not.
1: Hegseth did not use the word immigration. Attorneys for musician Chuck Redd say a D.C. Superior Court judge has dismissed a breach of contract lawsuit filed against their client after Redd canceled a Christmas Eve performance at the Kennedy Center. I'm Donna Water.
0: We've been in the radio business since 1950. We are the voice of the Valley, WJER.

0: decisions. Some are easy and some are a little more difficult. The same holds true for advertising. There's traditional media, digital media. Hey, you need to stay in front of your customers when they're at home, in their vehicle, on their computers, and their smartphone. Which way do you turn? We can be your GPS. We have a workshop that lasts less than an hour that can help you figure it all out. You get an affordable, proven plan that's worked for decades. You get a full-time staff that helps you every step of the way, which makes your advertising decisions easy and gives you more time to do what you do best, run your business. Want to learn more? We thought so.
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2: Mostly cloudy skies tonight with scattered showers and thunderstorms, primarily early, muggy with low temperature into the mid-60s. For your Sunday, decrease in cloud cover, humid with a high temperature mid to lower 80s. Mostly clear skies, then not as muggy for Sunday night with areas of fog developing with a low temperature drop to near 60 degrees. Increase in cloud cover then as we go throughout your Monday with a high temperature in the mid-80s. Partly cloudy skies Monday night, lows mid-60s. I'm Severe Weather Team 9 meteorologist Nathan Schott.
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silent. You never noticed I was quiet. I was taught that speaking up was talking back. Always first to say I'm sorry, 'cause I wanted you to like me, and I thought that's what it took to make it last.

0: Decisions. Some are easy and some are a little more difficult. 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We have a workshop that lasts less than an hour that can help you figure it all out. You get an affordable, proven plan that's worked for decades. You get a full-time staff that helps you every step of the way, which makes your advertising decisions easy and gives you more time to do what you do best. 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
1: Mostly cloudy skies tonight with scattered showers and thunderstorms, primarily early, muggy with low temperature into the mid-60s. For your Sunday, decrease in cloud cover, humid with a high temperature mid to lower 80s. Mostly clear skies, then not as muggy for Sunday night with areas of fog developing with a low temperature drop to near 60 degrees. Increase in cloud cover then as we go throughout your Monday with a high temperature in the mid-80s. Early cloudy skies Monday night, lows mid-60s. I'm Severe Weather Team 9 meteorologist Nathan Schott.
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1: This is AP News Minute. Still a fragile ceasefire in the Iran war. AP's Julie Walker.
2: Air raid sirens in Bahrain as Iranian missiles and drones head for Gulf neighbors, including Kuwait. Bahrain's government says those missiles were intercepted and called on Iran to immediately cease attacks on its Gulf neighbors.
1: At a D-Day anniversary speech in France, Defense Secretary Pete Hegseth says that today, different European beaches are stormed by different dangerous ideologies.
3: When will European capitals do something about that invasion? Or is it too late? I pray not, and I believe not.
1: Hegseth did not use the word immigration. Attorneys for musician Chuck Redd say a D.C. Superior Court judge has dismissed a breach of contract lawsuit filed against their client after Redd canceled a Christmas Eve performance at the Kennedy Center. I'm Donna Water.

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2: Mostly cloudy skies tonight with scattered showers and thunderstorms, primarily early, muggy with low temperature into the mid-60s. For your Sunday, decrease in cloud cover, humid with a high temperature mid to lower 80s. Mostly clear skies, then not as muggy for Sunday night with areas of fog developing with a low temperature dropping to near 60 degrees. Increase in cloud cover then as we go throughout your Monday with a high temperature in the mid-80s. Partly cloudy skies Monday night, lows mid-60s. I'm Severe Weather Team 9 meteorologist Nathan Schott.

0: you.
1: Decisions. Some are easy and some are a little more difficult. 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We can be your GPS. 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
1: There is a big milestone we need to talk about that happened today in rock and roll history for Bruce Springsteen. And we've got quite a few rockiversaries to discuss as it happens, including key moments for Metallica, Bryan Adams, and Deep Purple. I'll also get you sorted with the next code word for the Foo Fighters Flyaway. And how would you like to win a very cool autographed prize from Sammy Hagar and Van Halen? It is Matt Wardlaw. We will talk about all of it and play your favorite music as well tonight, starting at 7 on Ultimate Classic Rock.
2: Mostly cloudy skies tonight with scattered showers and thunderstorms, primarily early, muggy with low temperature into the mid-60s. For your Sunday, decreasing cloud cover, humid with a high temperature mid to lower 80s. Mostly clear skies, then not as muggy for Sunday night with areas of fog developing with a low temperature dropping to near 60 degrees. Increasing cloud cover then as we go throughout your Monday with a high temperature in the mid-80s. Early cloudy skies Monday night, lows mid-60s. I'm Severe Weather Team 9 meteorologist Nathan Schott.
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1: This is AP News Minute. Still a fragile ceasefire in the Iran war. AP's Julie Walker.
2: Air raid sirens in Bahrain as Iranian missiles and drones head for Gulf neighbors, including Kuwait. Bahrain's government says those missiles were intercepted and called on Iran to immediately cease attacks on its Gulf neighbors.
1: At a D-Day anniversary speech in France, Defense Secretary Pete Hegseth says that today, different European beaches are stormed by different dangerous ideologies.
3: When will European capitals do something about that invasion? Or is it too late? I pray not, and I believe not.
1: Hegseth did not use the word immigration. Attorneys for musician Chuck Redd say a D.C. Superior Court judge has dismissed a breach of contract lawsuit filed against their client after Redd canceled a Christmas Eve performance at the Kennedy Center. I'm Donna Water.

0: mostly cloudy skies tonight with scattered showers and thunderstorms, primarily early, muggy with low temperature into the mid-60s. For your Sunday, decrease in cloud cover, humid with a high temperature mid to lower 80s. Mostly clear skies, then not as muggy for Sunday night with areas of fog developing with a low temperature dropping to near 60 degrees. Increase in cloud cover then as we go throughout your Monday with a high temperature in the mid-80s. Early cloudy skies Monday night, lows mid-60s. I'm Severe Weather Team 9 meteorologist Nathan Schott.
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0: decisions. Some are easy and some are a little more difficult. 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Which way do you turn? We can be your GPS. We have a workshop that lasts less than an hour that can help you figure it all out. 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
3: Mostly cloudy skies tonight with scattered showers and thunderstorms, primarily early, muggy with low temperature into the mid-60s. For your Sunday, decrease in cloud cover, humid with a high temperature mid to lower 80s. Mostly clear skies, then not as muggy for Sunday night with areas of fog developing with a low temperature dropping to near 60 degrees. Increase in cloud cover then as we go throughout your Monday with a high temperature in the mid-80s. Early cloudy skies Monday night, lows mid-60s. I'm Severe Weather Team 9 meteorologist Nathan Schott.

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1: This is AP News Minute. Still a fragile ceasefire in the Iran war. AP's Julie Walker.
2: Air raid sirens in Bahrain as Iranian missiles and drones head for Gulf neighbors, including Kuwait. Bahrain's government says those missiles were intercepted and called on Iran to immediately cease attacks on its Gulf neighbors.
1: At a D-Day anniversary speech in France, Defense Secretary Pete Hegseth says that today, different European beaches are stormed by different dangerous ideologies.
3: When will European capitals do something about that invasion? Or is it too late? I pray not, and I believe not.
1: Hegseth did not use the word immigration. Attorneys for musician Chuck Redd say a D.C. Superior Court judge has dismissed a breach of contract lawsuit filed against their client after Redd canceled a Christmas Eve performance at the Kennedy Center. I'm Donna Ward.

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0: mostly cloudy skies tonight with scattered showers and thunderstorms, primarily early, muggy with low temperature into the mid-60s. For your Sunday, decrease in cloud cover, humid with a high temperature mid to lower 80s. Mostly clear skies, then not as muggy for Sunday night with areas of fog developing with a low temperature dropping to near 60 degrees. Increase in cloud cover then as we go throughout your Monday with a high temperature in the mid-80s. Early cloudy skies Monday night, lows mid-60s. I'm Severe Weather Team 9 meteorologist Nathan Schott.
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1: 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Michael McDonald, Christopher Cross, Toto, Ambrosia is the tip of the cruise ship. 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
2: Mostly cloudy skies tonight with scattered showers and thunderstorms, primarily early, muggy with low temperature into the mid-60s. For your Sunday, decrease in cloud cover, humid with a high temperature mid to lower 80s. Mostly clear skies, then not as muggy for Sunday night with areas of fog developing with a low temperature dropping to near 60 degrees. Increase in cloud cover then as we go throughout your Monday with a high temperature in the mid-80s. Partly cloudy skies Monday night, lows mid-60s. I'm Severe Weather Team 9 meteorologist Nathan Schott.
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1: This is AP News Minute. Still a fragile ceasefire in the Iran war. AP's Julie Walker.
2: Air raid sirens in Bahrain as Iranian missiles and drones head for Gulf neighbors, including Kuwait. Bahrain's government says those missiles were intercepted and called on Iran to immediately cease attacks on its Gulf neighbors.
1: At a D-Day anniversary speech in France, Defense Secretary Pete Hegseth says that today, different European beaches are stormed by different dangerous ideologies.
3: When will European capitals do something about that invasion? Or is it too late? I pray not, and I believe not.
1: Hegseth did not use the word immigration. Attorneys for musician Chuck Redd say a D.C. Superior Court judge has dismissed a breach of contract lawsuit filed against their client after Redd canceled a Christmas Eve performance at the Kennedy Center. I'm Donna Water.

0: 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Grab your captain's hat and a pina colada and get ready for the smooth sounds of the late 70s and early 80s. Michael McDonald, Christopher Cross, Toto, Ambrosia is the tip of the cruise ship. 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
1: Mostly cloudy skies tonight with scattered showers and thunderstorms, primarily early, muggy with low temperature into the mid-60s. For your Sunday, decrease in cloud cover, humid with a high temperature mid to lower 80s. Mostly clear skies, then not as muggy for Sunday night with areas of fog developing with a low temperature drop into near 60 degrees. Increase in cloud cover then as we go throughout your Monday with a high temperature in the mid-80s. Early cloudy skies Monday night, lows mid-60s. I'm Severe Weather Team 9 meteorologist Nathan Schott.

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1: Mostly cloudy skies tonight with scattered showers and thunderstorms, primarily early, muggy with low temperature into the mid-60s. For your Sunday, decrease in cloud cover, humid with a high temperature mid to lower 80s. Mostly clear skies, then not as muggy for Sunday night with areas of fog developing with a low temperature dropping to near 60 degrees. Increase in cloud cover then as we go throughout your Monday with a high temperature in the mid-80s. Early cloudy skies Monday night, lows mid-60s. I'm Severe Weather Team 9 meteorologist Nathan Schott.
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1: Decreasing cloud cover today, humid, high temperature mid-lower 80s, mostly clear skies tonight, not as muggy, with areas of fog developing, with low temperature dropping to near 60 degrees. Increasing cloud cover as we go throughout your Monday, with a high temperature into the mid-80s, and partly cloudy skies for Monday night, with low temperature in the mid-60s. Partly sunny skies Tuesday, with scattered showers and thunderstorms in the afternoon and evening, highs in the mid-80s. I'm Severe Weather Team 9 meteorologist Nathan Chutt.
2: 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My name is Paul Pryor, minister of the gospel for the New Philadelphia Church of Christ. Stay tuned, and we'll be right back with today's message.

Jehoshaphat was the fourth king in the southern kingdom of Judah after the division of the nation of Israel. His father was Asa, and he was generally a good king, and his son Jehoshaphat also was one of the very few good kings in the history of Judah. He became king at age 35, and he reigned for 25 years. During his reign, he built up fortifications, and he amassed a very large army. In 2 Chronicles chapter 20 of the Old Testament, we read of a confederation of three nations that came up against Jehoshaphat, and even with his fortifications and his large army, from the human perspective, Judah is outmanned and outgunned. When Jehoshaphat finds himself in this situation, he does what every godly person should do. He goes to God in fervent prayer, and his prayer serves as our text for today's thoughts. Let's take a moment to read 2 Chronicles chapter 20, verses 5 to 12. And Jehoshaphat stood in the congregation of Judah and Jerusalem in the house of the Lord before the new court, and he said, O Lord God of our fathers, art thou not God in heaven? And rulest not thou over all the kingdoms of the heathen? And in thine hand is there not power and might, so that none is able to withstand thee? Art not thou our God, who didst drive out the inhabitants of this land before thy people Israel, and gave it to the seed of Abraham thy friend forever? And they dwelt therein, and have built thee a sanctuary therein for thy name, saying, If, when evil cometh upon us, as the sword, judgment, or pestilence, or famine, we stand before this house and in thy presence, for thy name is in this house, and cry unto thee in our affliction, then wilt thou hear and help. And now, behold, the children of Ammon and Moab and Mount Seir, whom thou wouldest not let Israel invade when they came out of the land of Egypt, but they turned from them and destroyed them not. Behold, I say, how they reward us to come to cast us out of thy possession, which thou hast given us to inherit. O our God, wilt thou not judge them? For we have no might against this great company that cometh against us, neither know we what to do, but our eyes are upon thee. We want to focus our attention today on verse 12. Today, a person can very easily find himself spiritually in the condition that Jehoshaphat was in militarily, where we say, we have no might, we do not know what to do, and therefore our eyes are upon God. It may seem unusual that Jehoshaphat says, we have no might. Chapter 17 describes Jehoshaphat's fortresses and his fighting forces. Nevertheless, he was no match for the overwhelming numbers of the Confederacy arrayed against him. So also it is that we have no strength by ourselves to fight sin and the spiritual forces that are arrayed against us. Paul said in Romans chapter 5, verses 6 to 8, For when we were yet without strength, in due time Christ died for the ungodly. For scarcely for a righteous man will one die, yet peradventure for a good man some would even dare to die. But God commended his love toward us, and that while we were yet sinners, Christ died for us. Apart from Christ, we are powerless against sin and Satan. There are no works of merit which we can do to earn our salvation or buy back our souls from the consequences of sin. Jesus said in Luke 17 and verse 10, So likewise ye, when ye have done all those things which are commanded you, say, We are unprofitable servants. We have done that which was our duty to do. Jehoshaphat, however, realized that he was not alone. Like Jonathan, he realized that with God, all things are possible. In 1 Samuel chapter 14 and verse 6, we read, And Jonathan said to the young man that bare his armor, Come, and let us go over into the garrison of these uncircumcised. It may be that the Lord will work for us. For there is no restraint to the Lord to save by many or by few. We may have no might, but we can have faith, like Jonathan and like Jehoshaphat. The Apostle Paul said in Ephesians chapter 3 and verse 20, Now unto him that is able to do exceeding abundantly above all that we ask or think, according to the power that worketh in us. And in Philippians chapter 4 and verse 13, Paul says, I can do all things through Christ who strengthens me. Next in our text, we see that Jehoshaphat confesses, Neither know we what to do.
Today, any good leadership trainer would tell you that King Jehoshaphat has just broken a cardinal rule of good leadership. The nation is assembled with him and hears his prayer, and they hear that their king does not know what to do. Certainly this is a mistake, is it not? It is right that in one sense he did not know what to do against the overwhelming army he was facing. But in another sense, the nation saw that in those circumstances, he actually knew exactly what to do, in that he knew he needed to go and to seek God's help, and he humbly sought it in prayer. He had come to his wit's end. Have you been there? Through your wits, have you done all that you know to do, and there still seems to be no solution? When it comes to our salvation, man's wisdom or the wisdom of the world is useless. Paul says in 1 Corinthians chapter 1, verses 19 to 24, "For it is written, I will destroy the wisdom of the wise and will bring to nothing the understanding of the prudent. Where is the wise? Where is the scribe? Where is the disputer of this world? Hath not God made foolish the wisdom of this world? For after that, in the wisdom of God, the world by its wisdom knew not God. It pleased God by the foolishness of preaching to save them that believe. But the Jews require a sign, and the Greeks seek after wisdom, but we preach Christ crucified. Unto the Jews a stumbling block, and unto the Greeks foolishness. But unto them which are called, both Jews and Greeks, Christ the power of God and the wisdom of God." That God would send his only begotten Son to die for all mankind does not compute with the Greeks in their wisdom, nor does it make sense to the Jews in their works-based religion. Nevertheless, Paul tells us it is the wisdom and the power of God. We need to learn to depend upon God's wisdom and his will. Stephen tells us in Acts chapter 7 that when Moses was 40 years old, he thought he was ready to lead Israel out of captivity. However, God had other plans. 40 years later, when Moses is 80 and God calls him from the burning bush and commissions him to go back to Egypt and lead Israel out of Egyptian bondage, Moses says, in effect, "I don't know what to do." Exodus chapters 3 and 4. Well, that was fine. God knew what to do, and it was going to be his power that would free his people from bondage. Let's look again now back to our text and consider the predicament Jehoshaphat is in. He confesses that he has no might, and he does not know what to do. What is his conclusion? He will wait upon God. He says, "Our eyes are upon thee." It is in times like these that we learn what it means to wait upon God. The psalmist says in Psalm 25 and verse 3, "Let none that wait upon thee be ashamed. Let them be ashamed which transgress without cause." Isaiah writes, "They that wait upon the Lord shall renew their strength. They shall mount up with wings as eagles. They shall run and not be weary. They shall walk and not faint." Isaiah chapter 40 and verse 31. To wait upon God is to depend upon him and to look for him, or to look to him for help. It's hard, however, to look to God and to wait upon him when we're surrounded by an army. It's easy to become distracted by the army of urgencies and discouragements that surround us day by day. Sometimes they appear so overwhelming that it seems we can't help but be intimidated by them. Such was the case with Peter when we read about him walking on the water in Matthew chapter 14, verses 29 to 31. You see, it took a great deal of faith for him to step down out of the boat onto the raging waves. But wait, it's impossible to walk on water. Well, perhaps that's the exact conclusion to which Peter came when he took his eyes off Christ and became overwhelmed and distracted by the boisterous winds and the raging waves. Perhaps his human wisdom began to tell him, "Wait, Peter, you're a fisherman. You've been around boats and water all of your life, and you know good and well that men can't walk on water." Losing faith and taking his eyes off of Christ, he began to sink into the waves. It was only when he cried to Jesus in his helplessness that he was saved. So it is with us. It is only when we stop relying upon our own might and our own wits and learn to depend upon God that we can be saved. It is only then that God will help and navigate us through the storms of life with their roaring winds and waves that threaten us. The end of the story in 2 Chronicles chapter 20 is thrilling. The Lord speaks to Jehoshaphat through Jahaziel the Levite in verse 14.
The Lord tells Jehoshaphat that victory will be theirs and they will not even have to fight the battle. The following day, Jehoshaphat sends out his army, but in front of the armies were singers who praised the Lord. And the text states that when they began to sing, the Lord turned the swords of their enemies back upon themselves, and the massive Confederacy was defeated so that not even one escaped. Sometimes we look at the challenges facing each of us as individuals and of the challenges facing the church and its mission. The adversaries seem overwhelming and very intimidating. Nevertheless, if we, like Jehoshaphat, learn to rely upon and wait upon God, we too will be victorious.

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0: Pablo Cruz on WJER. 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

0: decrease in cloud cover today. Humid, high temperature mid-lower 80s. Mostly clear skies tonight. Not as muggy, with areas of fog developing, with low temperature dropping to near 60 degrees. Increase in cloud cover as we go throughout your Monday, with a high temperature into the mid-80s. And partly cloudy skies for Monday night, with low temperature in the mid-60s. Partly sunny skies Tuesday, with scattered showers and thunderstorms in the afternoon and evening. Highs in the mid-80s. I'm Severe Weather Team 9 meteorologist Nathan Chutt.
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1: Decreasing cloud cover today, humid, high temperature mid-lower 80s, mostly clear skies tonight, not as muggy, with areas of fog developing, with low temperature dropping to near 60 degrees. Increasing cloud cover as we go throughout your Monday, with a high temperature into the mid-80s, and partly cloudy skies for Monday night, with low temperature in the mid-60s. Partly sunny skies Tuesday, with scattered showers and thunderstorms in the afternoon and evening, highs in the mid-80s. I'm Severe Weather Team 9 meteorologist Nathan Chutt.
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Billy Joel. Don't ask him why, but we're playing your favorite 80s at 8 on a Sunday morning here at WJER. Just ahead, we've got a check on outdoors in the valley. That comes your way, brought to you by TMK Valley Propane, coming up on WJER.

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2: 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The RTY Summer Showcase continues this Sunday night with the Dover Jazz and Steel Drum Bands. 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Sky watchers know that this Tuesday is the Venus-Jupiter conjunction. Look to the west shortly after sunset to see the planets Venus and Jupiter, two of the brightest stars in the sky at this time, making it easier to observe their planetary conjunction. From our location, these planets will appear to be very close to each other in the sky, even though they are still millions of miles apart in space. Later in the week, Mercury will join the parade as well. For details on the planets and other celestial highlights, visit science.nasa.gov. Enjoy a summer walkabout this Wednesday morning at the Norma Johnson Center. The casual hike is roughly 3 miles in length. Meet on Conservation Drive at 8 a.m., weather permitting. The Norma Johnson Center includes over 300 acres, featuring three nature trails that are open to the public daily from dusk to dawn. Learn more about free hiking and other summer events for all ages at normajohnsoncenter.com. 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

0: decreasing cloud cover today. Humid, high temperature mid-lower 80s. Mostly clear skies tonight. Not as muggy, with areas of fog developing, with low temperature dropping to near 60 degrees. Increasing cloud cover as we go throughout your Monday, with a high temperature into the mid-80s. And partly cloudy skies for Monday night, with low temperature in the mid-60s. Partly sunny skies Tuesday, with scattered showers and thunderstorms in the afternoon and evening. Highs in the mid-80s. I'm Severe Weather Team 9 meteorologist Nathan Chutt.
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0: We are your community radio station. We are WJER, the voice of the valley. Now it's time for Breaking Bread with Pastor Ted, brought to you by TMK Valley Propane. 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
1: Godly greetings to everyone, and thanks for joining me as we break bread together. Some of you I know, like the Smith sisters and Mr. and Mrs. Buss, Shelley and her husband, Mary Jane, Sally, Betty, Ben, and Joe. For those listening that I do not know, I hope you feel welcome, and I trust that our time together will bless your soul. There is one more person that I want to recognize. In fact, we cannot have this time together without him. Of course, I am referring to our Father in heaven. So what I would like to do is start with a prayer at this time. Father God, we reach out to you at this time and ask that you join us at the table. As we read through the Bible, it is obvious you are a personal God and have revealed yourself to us through a person, Jesus the Christ. And as we study your word, we need assistance from your divine teacher, the Holy Spirit. Open the eyes of our hearts, please, that we will know the truth and believe accurately. We present this prayer with confidence because you began a good work in us, and I know you will carry it on to completion. Now so be it. Amen. And now, my brothers and sisters, here is a song to complement our prayer entitled, This Is My Desire.

A couple of weeks ago, I started a topic study. So far, our topics have been stones and leaves. And now we're going to study dust. That's right, D-U-S-T, dust. There are over 100 references to dust in the Bible, and the first place we read about it is in Genesis chapter 2, as it says, "Then the Lord God formed a man from the dust of the ground and breathed into his nostrils the breath of life. And the man became a living being." It is a scientific fact that our bodies are made up of elements of the earth, thus verifying what God used to form the first man. Then in Genesis chapter 3, verse 19, we read this: "By the sweat of your brow you will eat your food until you return to the ground, since from it you were taken. For dust you are, and to dust you will return." Yes, our bodies will decompose. If embalmed and entombed, it can take up to 100 years to completely turn into dust. But something we need to take into consideration is what is said in Genesis chapter 2, verse 7. "The Lord God formed the man from the dust of the ground and breathed into his nostrils the breath of life, and the man became a living being." The body dies and decomposes, yet God is eternal, which means the breath of life is eternal. Our text says, "Then the Lord God breathed into his nostrils the breath of life, and the man became a living being." A deeper study reveals that we consist of three parts: the body, soul, and spirit. Of course, there is some debate on the exact details, but most agree that the soul is our psychological structure, like the mind, will, and emotions, and personality. The spirit is the part of us that is relational to God, and then the body is, of course, the physical part of us. What I just shared is a limited description, and I encourage you to study that topic also. We definitely know that the body will sooner or later expire, and some believe that is the end of our existence. But the number one selling book says the eternal God breathed life into the man of dust. Surely that breath of life will continue to exist after the body dies. To further this point, I will now read from the Gospel according to John, chapter 11. The scene is a gathering of people to console two grieving sisters upon the death of their brother. Jesus came, and during their conversation, he said this: "I am the resurrection and the life. The one who believes in me will live, even though they die. And whoever lives by believing in me will never die. No one, whoever you are, wherever you live on this planet, can ignore this statement Jesus made." Before we started this study on dust, I said a prayer and asked the Lord to abide with us and guide us. I'm confident that he is now speaking to those listening about this statement Jesus made, and let's hear it again. "I am the resurrection and the life. The one who believes in me will live, even though they die. And whoever lives by believing in me will never die." And here, my dear listeners, is a song to complement this statement by Christ.

As we continue our study now of dust, let's consider these words from the 103rd Psalm. His unfailing love towards those who fear him is as great as the height of the heavens above the earth. He has removed our sins as far from us as the east is from the west. The Lord is like a father to his children, tender and compassionate to those who fear him. For he knows how weak we are. He remembers we are only dust. Our days on earth are like grass, like wild flowers. We bloom and die. The wind blows and we are gone, as though we had never been there. But the love of the Lord remains forever with those who fear him. We human beings are very durable, yet at the same time very fragile. In the book entitled The Purpose-Driven Life by Pastor Rick Warren, the very first words as you read that book say this: "It's not about you. The purpose of your life is far greater than your own personal fulfillment, your peace of mind, or even your happiness. It's far greater than your family, your career, or even your wildest dreams and ambitions. If you want to know why you were placed on this planet, you must begin with God. You were born by his purpose and for his purpose." Over the years of my walk with the Lord, I agree with Rick Warren's statement that it is not about us. For most, that is a big pill to swallow, because to receive counsel from the Bible, it takes being in the state of humbleness. In the portion of Scripture from Psalm 103, the word fear is stated 3 times, which means to have reverence for God. When we are full of selfish pride, it hinders our relationship with God. One of the ways to be humbled is to meditate on the words of this psalm, as it says, "We are only dust. Our days on earth are like grass, like wild flowers. We bloom and die. The wind blows and we are gone, as though we had never been there." Not one person can argue about this statement. We all come into this world and soon learn that life here is temporary. We are only dust. When we fear and respect God, we see ourselves as we really are: dust. Dust that is full of sin. But wait, there is no need to be discouraged. It is not a hopeless situation, but rather we read about hope here, because God knows, it says, how weak we are, and that his unfailing love toward those who fear him is as great as the height of the heavens above the earth. Knowing this leads a person to repentance and grants the desire to be liberated from sin, so that we too can say, "He has removed our sins as far as the east is from the west." When God intervenes, our hopeless state must give way to godly hope. Praise his name. And then the last sentence is full of assurance, as it says, "The love of the Lord remains forever with those who fear him." In these 7 verses, we have learned that we are like dust. The wind blows and we are gone, as though we had never been there. Yet this last line says that the love of the Lord remains forever. That last word, forever, indicates that after the dust has blown away, the breath of life lives on. Why would God's love remain forever if we no longer existed? This tells me that indeed we do exist after our bodies become dust. And let us not forget that Jesus said, "I am the resurrection and the life. The one who believes in me will live, even though they die. And whoever lives by believing in me will never die." And Jesus confirmed this by resurrecting from the dead himself. Considering all that I have shared so far,
I want to address those of you listening who have doubts, those who are agnostics, those who are of another religion, and even atheists. It all comes down to Jesus. If you are willing to take a good look at Jesus, not just with your intellect, but with the eyes of your heart, you will see him. If you will genuinely seek him with all of your heart, I know that God will reveal himself to you. It takes total humbleness and sincerity. Our pride is the enemy that separates us from God. So come on now, doubter, agnostic, atheist. Eternity is a long time to be wrong. As far as our bodies, dust you are, and to dust you will return. But the part of you that has abided in that body, the breath of life, your soul and spirit will live on. Jesus didn't live, die, and return from the dead for us just while we're on earth. He did it for our eternal lives also. This is evidence of his love for us and his desire to spend eternity with us. Oh, somebody ought to praise his name. If you do not take the Bible seriously, then I suggest you go outside the Bible and seek resources that prove the existence of Jesus, and they are out there. Once that is proved, then go to the Bible and go to the Bible book of John. Take your time as you read, or perhaps try an audio version. Have pen and paper to jot down the things that resonate with you. Remember, dear doubter, agnostic, atheist, that you are seeking the Lord. So as you go through John, keep these in mind. Who did Jesus claim to be? How did he prove it? And then what does that have to do with you? At this time, I am going to say a prayer. Our Father in heaven, I thank you for who you are. Yes, we admit that we do not understand everything. Yet, we have the desire to seek you and to know you. Lord, I am thinking of those who have doubts, even those who have chosen to believe that you do not exist. I know that you're working in their circumstances, wooing them to you. Please bring assurance to them that you do exist, and bring assurance of them of your love for them. Let them know they can trust you. And I ask this through the one who saves us, Jesus the Christ. Amen. Okay, dear listeners, we are finished with our study of dust, and I pray that it has been beneficial to all of us. Let's listen to one more song, and then I have some closing comments for you.

0: So as we wind things up for this program, I want to leave you with a question to ponder, and then next week, I will provide the answer. And the question is this: what river in the Bible was turned into blood? Again, what river in the Bible was turned into blood? Like I said, next week I will provide the answer. Or if you think you know the answer and would like to share it with me this week, contact me at brokenbreadforus@gmail.com. That is brokenbread, the number 4, us@gmail.com. And now, let us continue to cooperate with the Lord as He carries out His purpose in our lives, that we can say with our lips what we believe in our hearts. And what we believe in our hearts, we practice in our lives. Now so be it. 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
2: Decreasing cloud cover today, humid, high temperature mid-lower 80s, mostly clear skies tonight, not as muggy with areas of fog developing with low temperature dropping to near 60 degrees. Increasing cloud cover as we go throughout your Monday with a high temperature into the mid-80s and partly cloudy skies for Monday night with low temperature in the mid-60s. Partly sunny skies Tuesday with scattered showers and thunderstorms in the afternoon and evening, highs in the mid-80s. I'm Severe Weather Team 9 meteorologist Nathan Chuck.
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0: The Spin Doctors taking us back to the 90s on a Sunday morning at WJER. This afternoon, we'll bring you the Cleveland Guardians as they take on the Texas Rangers once again. We'll warm up for the first pitch starting at 2:05. 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
1: Decreasing cloud cover today, humid, high temperature mid-lower 80s, mostly clear skies tonight, not as muggy, with areas of fog developing with low temperature dropping to near 60 degrees. Increasing cloud cover as we go throughout your Monday with a high temperature into the mid-80s, and partly cloudy skies for Monday night with low temperature in the mid-60s. Partly sunny skies Tuesday with scattered showers and thunderstorms in the afternoon and evening, highs in the mid-80s. I'm Severe Weather Team 9 meteorologist Nathan Chutt.
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4: 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Sky watchers know that this Tuesday is the Venus-Jupiter conjunction. Look to the west shortly after sunset to see the planets Venus and Jupiter, two of the brightest stars in the sky at this time, making it easier to observe their planetary conjunction. From our location, these planets will appear to be very close to each other in the sky, even though they are still millions of miles apart in space. Later in the week, Mercury will join the parade as well. For details on the planets and other celestial highlights, visit science.nasa.gov. Enjoy a summer walkabout this Wednesday morning at the Norma Johnson Center. The casual hike is roughly 3 miles in length. Meet on Conservation Drive at 8 a.m., weather permitting. The Norma Johnson Center includes over 300 acres featuring three nature trails that are open to the public daily from dusk to dawn. Learn more about free hiking and other summer events for all ages at normajohnsoncenter.com. 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
1: For today, this will be the kind of the wrapping up of the series that we have been in for the last 14. Well, this will be week 14, where we have kind of looked at the basics of faith. And really, as I was kind of praying about, you know, what do I want to conclude with, I was struck by the word of the Lord that really just said, you know, this whole time as we've been looking at identity and we've been looking at beliefs and we've been looking at purpose, we're really looking at what makes church church, what makes the body of believers the church. Now, of course, we have a wonderful church building, but that's not church. We are the church. If this building, and pray the Lord nothing ever happens, but if this building would burn down around and there'd be nothing left, there would still be a Yerricksville First Methodist Church. We are more than just this. And so as I was kind of praying over that, I decided it would be good then to end, as we're looking at this church, and with what Jesus prayed for his church. Jesus prayed in John 17 a rather profound prayer, not just for himself, not just for his disciples, but for all of the believers that would ever come to know him. Now, one of the wonderful things I love about John 17 is while we know that Jesus was a man of prayer, we can read that throughout the Gospels. You know, even in Luke 6, I believe, it talks about him praying all night. We know that Jesus was a man of prayer, but we don't often get to know the content of his prayer. You know, we did get to hear a little bit of his prayer in the Garden of Gethsemane, where he asked for the cup of suffering to be taken from him. But John 17 is the longest prayer that we are privileged to know that Jesus prayed. And I'm like, well, that's kind of profound. If this is Jesus's prayer and it's written in the Word of God, the whole chapter, except for the very first part, is in red. This is Jesus's word for us. Now, one of the things that we should know in order to set up this prayer correctly, Jesus spent a lot of the previous chapters teaching rather profound messages. He taught on the Holy Spirit quite extensively. He taught on the difference between us as believers and the world around us, even going as far to say that the world is going to hate us, and then telling us we are going to have trials and tribulations in this world, but that he has overcome the world. And so it's important to note that as we see the word world used in the Gospels, especially in John 17, he's not just talking about, oh, the trees and the sun and the moon and the stars and the sky. He is talking about a theological conflict between those who would be followers of Jesus and those in the world who have made it very clear they want nothing to do with Jesus. In fact, they would persecute the believers, and they are the ones that he would say are under the control of the evil one, which is Satan, the prince of the power of the air. So that's kind of an important conflict. There's a theological conflict going on. The world systems that are under the control of Satan, and then his believers, his church, who is called out of the world. And so as we get this understanding, we read in John 17, 1, after saying these things, Jesus looked up to heaven and said, you know, a common prayer posture, look up to heaven. I know we pray with our heads bowed. Oh, as we, you know, that's a sign of respect as we bow before the Lord Jesus. Another common prayer posture is to look up, Lord, I need you, Lord. Shortly after this prayer, John 18:1 says, after saying these things, Jesus crosses the Kidron Valley where his disciples entered the Grove of Olive Trees. So shortly after this prayer, he would go to the Garden of Gethsemane, where he would later be betrayed and then crucified shortly after that. So this is quite literally Jesus' last prayer for his believers, for his followers, before the Passion story. So Jesus, lifting his head to heaven, says, Father, the hour has come. Glorify your Son so that he can give glory back to you. For you have given him authority over everyone. He gives eternal life to each one you have given him. And this is the way to eternal life, to know you, the only true God of Jesus Christ, the one you sent to earth. I have brought you glory here on earth by completing the work you gave me to do. Now, Father, bring me into the glory we shared before the world began. So one of the first things that jumps out to the page to me is we get the preeminence of Christ, the preeminence of Christ, that he was with the Father before he came to earth, that he and the Father shared the glory that is heaven before becoming incarnate in the flesh, just as you and I are in the flesh. Jesus prays, Father, as this hour has come. You know, this is one of the most difficult moments in Jesus' life as he's getting ready to be crucified. And later in the garden, he would say, Lord, take this cup from me. But here and now, he's praying, Lord, now that this moment has come, glorify your Son so that he can give the glory back to you. I love that verse. To glorify, the Greek word glorify is doxa, D-O-X-A, doxa. It means a brilliance or a splendor, a radiance to reflect the glory that is God. Think about how the sun shines, that radiant light of the sun. And Jesus says, if you're going to glorify me, if you're going to shine your brilliance upon me, if you are going to give me glory, then it is for the purpose of reflecting it back to you, that others would know that, that others would see that. And I love that because if Jesus' purpose was to glorify the Father, then how much more should that be our purpose as his followers? We can at least say, well, Jesus, you deserve some of that glory. And Jesus would say, no, I come to do my Father's will. I come to serve him. And even while he taught on this earth, Jesus would constantly say, I don't speak on my own authority. I speak from the authority of the Father. I don't speak on my own. I speak what he has to say. And Jesus being God, you could at least make the argument, well, Jesus, you deserve that glory. We can't make that argument. We don't deserve that glory. Which tells me every single thing God has ever given us, every bit of grace, every bit of prestige, any kind of elevation or any kind of esteem that we have, is for the purpose of bringing God glory. Wherever he's put you, whatever influence he has given you, whatever success he has given you, it is for the ultimate purpose of bringing God glory. And Jesus says, Lord, you've given me authority over all things, over everyone. And that's the authority Jesus received by dying on the cross. He says, and I have given eternal life to each one that you have given me. And then he gives us the way to eternal life. To know the only true God and Jesus Christ, the one who you sent to earth. To know God, to know Jesus. That's the way to eternal life. It is through a relationship with God. And that relationship cannot happen apart from Jesus. Now notice when Jesus says in verse 2 that he gives eternal life to each one that God the Father has given him, we've got to be very careful. We are not coming up at this with a Calvinistic perspective, which is that perspective that God makes all of those choices, that God predestines everything according to his infinite wisdom, and you don't have any choice in the matter. That's one of the dangerous tenets of Calvinism. It takes away your personal choice and says, well, God makes all of that decision. And I can get some of the understanding of that when we read verses like this where it says, well, everyone God gives to Christ, then Christ gives them eternal life. But it's not saying that God is the one who's made that choice for you. You can't take away your personal choice. You have personal choice in the matter, but we have to understand our God created time. And as much as we as humans are slaves to the clock, and indeed we are sometimes, God is outside of time. Time is like a rope, and God is up here seeing all things, everything at once, beginning, end, and the part that we're in. And God, in his infinite wisdom, he does indeed know who would accept Jesus and who will give their hearts to Jesus, but it's not God making that choice. In fact, what we see here is that everyone who is seeking Jesus, God's going to give him Jesus. God's not going to do a bait and switch at the end by saying, oh, you wanted Jesus? Well, you're not one of the elect. You can't have Jesus. No, God says that he gives eternal life to the ones that he gives to Jesus. And everyone that seeks Jesus, he gives them to Jesus. Jesus said, I had a work to do, I had a job to do, and I completed it. And now he says, bring me to the glory we shared before the world began. Boy, that's our ultimate desire. Go be where God is. Go be where Jesus is. Bring me to that glory. But just as Jesus was sent into the world with a purpose, if you're still here today, you still have a purpose. I have met and talked to many people who, it seems like sometimes the older they get, the phrase that keeps coming to their mind is, why am I still here? What am I still doing here? Well, you've still got work to do. God doesn't make mistakes. If you're still here, then he's still got a job for you. And I hope that maybe through this prayer, you're going to see some of that job. I promise you, the moment God has used you to everything he needs you to do, he's going to let you be with him because that's our ultimate goal. But until then, he's got a purpose here for you. And so look at what Jesus, he then shifts. He says, Lord, I want to go back to the glory I have with you. And then he shifts to his followers in verse 6. I have revealed you to the ones you gave me from this world. So there's this kind of this bit of separation. Those who know Jesus, those who have had this revelation of God, we are no longer a part of the world. We are no longer a part of this world around us because we have a greater calling and a greater identity that is found in Christ. He says they were always yours. Again, God in his infinite foreknowledge. You can't discount the foreknowledge. And yes, God has a plan for each and every one of us. Yes, God knows even before a decision's made who's going to accept him and who's not going to accept him. It's still your choice. God just knows. He says they were always yours because, again, God is the God of the past, the present, the future. And now you've given them to me, you gave them to me, and they have kept your word. That's kind of an important one for to dwell on for a minute. Not only has he says they were yours, you've given them to me, and they have kept your word. Boy, that's a real important identifier. That if we are going to be in Christ, if we are going to belong to Christ, then we are obedient to the word of God. Because disobedience comes at quite a high price. In fact, one of the most chilling words you'll ever read in the scriptures, at least for me, is Matthew 7:21. Not everyone who calls out to me, Lord, Lord, will enter the kingdom of heaven. I mean, even just reading that, I get shivers down my spine. We're not talking about unbelievers. We're not talking about atheists. We're not talking about people who curse the name of Jesus. It's easy for us to say, well, those who don't accept Jesus, they're not going to make it. But Jesus is saying there is going to be some who will call out to me, Lord, Lord. I mean, that's a term of submission. That's a term of recognition of him as God. Not everyone who does that will enter the kingdom of heaven. And there's the qualifier again. Only those who actually do the will of my Father who is in heaven will enter. You can call on the name of Jesus all you want, but if you have no desire to live for him, if you have no intention of living for him, then you can call on that name 100 times. And Jesus says, I never knew you. Because it gets even scarier. Not only are we talking about people who have a lip service or a confession of faith without a transformation of faith, but it says on Judgment Day, verse 22, many will say, Lord, Lord, we prophesied in your names, cast out demons in your name, performed miracles in your name. But I will reply, I never knew you. Get away from me, you who break God's law. Because now we move past a confession of faith, and we're talking about people who are actually serving in ministry for the Lord. People who are actually doing ministry for the Lord. Lord, I have prophesied, I have cast out demons, I have performed miracles, I have been at the church every Sunday, I tithe on the penny, I say my prayers before every meal. Lord, Lord. But he says, I never knew you. Depart from me, you who break God's law. Now here's an important understanding of this verse. The reason that Jesus doesn't know them is not for a lack of trying on Jesus's part. It's not as if Jesus did not make a concerted effort and he's like, oh, I'm sorry, you just got missed in the mess of things. The reason that Jesus never knows them is despite all of their lip service, despite all of them going through the motions, they had made no desire or no attempt to truly know the Lord that would save them. They were satisfied with an appearance of a relationship rather than a real transformative relationship. And it was shown by the fact that even though they did all these things that looked good on paper, they refused to surrender and to submit to the Word of God. True saving faith has to come with a surrender. Not my will, but thy will. Not my ways, but your ways. Now here's the truth of the matter, though. You don't have to wonder, well, am I the ones that he'll say I never knew you? You don't have to spend your life saying, well, I hope I'm in the in crowd. I hope that I know him. You can answer that question right here and right now. What is your heart's desire? Do you desire the Word of God? Do you desire to follow him? Do you desire to please him? Do you desire to glorify him? Because that's not a natural desire. That's something that comes through the power of the Spirit. But if you're sitting there and you're saying, well, I don't really have that desire, then that's where I would say, well, better work on that right now. Don't leave here without that desire. This idea of calling out, Lord, Lord, and being rejected is not Jesus making the choice for us. It's us by our actions revealing the choice we've already made. I can say one thing, but what am I believing in my heart? Jesus talks of those whom God has given him, those who are his true followers, and he tells them that not only do they know the Lord, but they obey his word. And in verse 7 of John 17, he says, now they know that everything I have is a gift from you. For I have passed on to them the message you gave me. They accepted it and know that I came from you, and they believe you sent me. He says, they know you and they know me. They obey your word. They know you. They know me. They know that I've come from you. You know, there's a relationship there. You know, eternal life is not just about where will we go in the end. It's about our relationships here and now. In fact, our eternal destination is really the manifestation of our desires here and now. Is it not? If I have the desire here and now to live for the Lord, to serve the Lord, to bring him glory, then my eternal destination, thank God through his son, through the death and resurrection of Jesus, thank God that my eternal destination is finally the climax of my deepest desire to see him and to be with him. But the same is also true. If my desire is to live for me, then I'm going to get frustrated every time I see Jesus trying to call me to repentance. I'm going to get upset every time I hear somebody proclaim the gospel. I'm going to get upset every time I hear somebody saying, I need Jesus. I'm going to get annoyed. In fact, Jesus says the world hates us. I'm going to be hateful towards that. And so I'm going to spend my whole life searching for a place where I can finally escape that. Where I don't have to listen to God trying to call me to more. Where I don't have to listen to talk of repentance or forgiveness or saving grace. I don't want it. And so I'm going to spend my whole life searching for that. And then in the end, I'm going to get just that. Hell, the one place where God is not. The one place where I don't have to listen to that voice of God. What is your desire here and now? Jesus says in John 17:9, my prayer is not for the world, but for those you have given me, because they belong to you. My prayer is not for the world. And I had to ponder over this for a minute. Jesus, why isn't your prayer for the world? Jesus, don't you pray for the world? Aren't we called to pray for the world? And here's what hit me. You know, we are called to pray for the lost. We are called to pray that the lost would come to know Jesus. But when we talk about the world here, we are not talking about just lost souls. We are talking about the kingdom that the enemy has usurped, the kingdom that the enemy has created because of our sin in the Garden of Eden. We're talking about the kingdom that the Bible says Satan is the prince of the power of the air, the god of this world, a little g god. Satan is not equal to God the Father. We're talking about a world that is at war with the word of God. And Jesus says, I'm not going to transform that. And he doesn't. And in the end, we see that the world is burned up and he creates a new heaven and a new earth. He says, I'm not going to transform that, but I'm going to call the people who are in the world. I'm going to call the people who are part of this world. I'm going to call them out so that they can come to know me, that they can have a new identity in me. He says, I'm not praying for the world. I'm praying for those who would come to accept me. Those who would give their hearts to me. Because ultimately they belong to you, he says, to God. All who are mine belong to you, and you have given them to me, so they bring me glory. Now, in verse 11, now I am departing from this world, and they are staying in this world. I am coming to you. Holy Father, you have given me your name. Now protect them by the power of your name, so that they will be united just as we are. During my time here, I protected them by the power of the name you gave me, and I guarded them so that not one was lost except the one headed for destruction, as the scriptures foretold. And that's also called, in other translations, the son of perdition, which was Judas. The perdition just means destruction in the Greek, the son of destruction. Judas made a choice. Judas had every opportunity to accept Jesus and refused to truly accept him. Judas is the perfect case study of those who say, Lord, Lord, and Jesus says, I never knew you. Judas had a relationship with the Lord, but it wasn't a saving relationship. As soon as Jesus wasn't the God he wanted or the Messiah he wanted, Judas turned the other way and decided to go another way. Now, here's what I love about the story of Judas. Of course, the end is unfortunate and sad where he takes his own life. But here's what I love about what it reveals about God. Judas was given every opportunity. Jesus knew from the beginning, the scriptures foretold that Judas would betray Jesus. And Jesus never once said, hey, Judas, I don't want you anywhere near me. You're going to betray me. You're not one of my followers. Get away from me. Jesus brought Judas to be one of his 12 disciples. Even at the scene of the Last Supper, Jesus didn't say, well, Judas, I'm not washing your feet because you're betraying me. Jesus brought him. The same God, the same Christ was revealed to all of the disciples equally, but it was ultimately Judas's choice to say, I want nothing to do with you. You're not who I thought you were. But this is Jesus's prayer, ultimately. He says, God, I'm leaving. He says, but you've given me your name. You have united them in your name. Now protect them by that name. Now this name kind of means, for me, it's an identity. You've given us a new identity. You've given us a new faith. You've given us, you know, Jesus being the visible image of the invisible God. But not only that, when I think of name, boy, that name Jesus keeps coming up. I mean, that's the name that God gave us when Gabriel revealed to Mary who this Messiah would be, that she would give birth to him. He said, you're going to name him Jesus. It is that name that

and there's no mistaking who you're talking about when you're talking about Jesus, my goodness, you'll see people go crazy. You could try it sometime. If there's somebody you're talking to that starts annoying you, you start talking about Jesus, they're probably going to end that conversation real quickly. Here's a good example of what I'm talking about. You can Google this online. You can Google Dearborn, Michigan. Dearborn, Michigan is a predominantly Muslim area of Michigan, an entire city that is so Muslim that you can literally listen to videos of the call to prayer, which is the Muslim religion, the call to prayer being announced throughout Dearborn, Michigan at all of the prayer hours. It is a state in America, our neighbor, who has a city that sounds like you're in the Middle East. And all of the Muslims, when they hear that prayer, they get down on their knees and they go through their prayer rites. Could you imagine if we were like in Eurexville, Ohio, we said, hey, we're gonna have the city ring bells, and every time you hear those bells, you better pray to Jesus. I mean, they'd lose their minds. We used to have our baccalaureate service in the high school, and people lost their minds. They said, well, you can't have a baccalaureate service in the high school. You can't have a church service in the high school. It was voluntary. It offered pizza, and it was just a chance for the church to welcome and pray over the graduates. Not to mention, we gave out money to them. What more could you want? Everyone else is welcome to the table except Jesus, and this is why Jesus says, unify them in this name. Unify them in this identity. And it is this name that saves. It is this name, not my name. You're going to hear the name Pastor Corey fade away throughout the pages of history. You're going to hear the name Eurexville First Methodist fade away throughout the pages of history, should the Lord tarry. But boy, there's that name of Jesus that has survived and will continue to survive. Jesus says now in verse 13, now I am coming to you. I told you many things while I was with them in this world so that you would be filled with joy, or so that they would be filled with joy. Boy, I hope the word of God brings you joy. I have given them your word, and the world hates them because they do not belong to this world, just as I do not belong to the world. So kind of we're seeing this again, this prayer for our identity. If we're in Jesus, Jesus didn't belong to the world. We don't belong to the world. And Jesus says, the world's going to hate them because of that. But look at verse 15. I'm not asking you to take them out of the world, but to keep them safe from the evil one. I'm not asking you to take them out of the world. You know, there are certain times where you might say, well, why, Jesus? Haven't I done enough? Isn't it time for me to be with you? And again, I've heard people say, why am I still here? Well, Jesus' prayer is not that you would be taken out of the world, but you'd be saved from the evil one. And the truth of the scripture is, if you're still here, God's not done with you yet. There's a purpose that God has for you. And I can promise you, the moment you've fulfilled that purpose, just as Jesus, he fulfilled his purpose, he went to be with the Father, the moment you have fulfilled that purpose, God's going to call you home to be with him, and I pray you bring him great glory with all that you've done. But until then, he's got work for you to do. You're not done yet. And so he says, I'm not asking you to take them out of the world, reminding us we're not a part of the world, because he says they don't belong to the world any more than I do. In verse 17, make them holy by your truth. Teach them your word, which is truth. Make them holy. Or the some of the older translations will say, sanctify them by your truth. That's the good old Methodist word. If you've been in the Methodist church for any period of time, you've probably heard the word sanctification. Sanctify them by your truth. This word sanctify, which is translated here to be made holy, what it literally means is to separate. And I love this word sanctify, to separate. To separate the profane, you know, the things that have no business in God's kingdom. The things that have no place there. The profane, the evil, the vulgar. To separate the profane from the things that are dedicated to the Lord. What Jesus is literally saying to us, Jesus' prayer for us is, he says, this word is truth. Teach them your truth. And with the truth of this word, separate the parts of their life that are profane, the parts of their life that have no business in them as a Christian, the parts that do not bring me glory, the parts that are stumbling blocks, separate that

know that they can be more dedicated to me. This Bible I received here, I got from my mentor who used to be my pastor for graduation. It's the very first Bible that was ever mine. The first one I owned has been rebound at least once. It's one I still preach and teach out of. He always writes this in the Bibles he gives away. And likewise, if you've ever received a Bible from me, it has the same message in it. He says, God will use this book to separate me from my sins, or I will allow my sins to separate me from this book. And this is exactly what Jesus is saying. Here's this word here. God's going to use this book to sanctify you, to separate you from your sins, to draw a wedge there to the point where you're no longer just living for yourself, where you're no longer just focused on you. Or if I'm going to continue in my sinful lifestyle, something's got to go. I'm not going to keep the word and keep my sins. I'm not feeding both. And so Jesus says, my prayer is that if they're not of the world, which we're not, that if they're going to be in the world and surrounded by all of these voices in the world, then Jesus says, my prayer is that through your word, you would sanctify them. Why? Because in John 17:18, just as you sent me into the world, I'm sending them into the world. So we're sent with a purpose. We're saved out of the world, saved from the world, sanctified, and then sent back into the world to reveal Jesus. But if we're going to reveal Jesus in the world, then we can't look like the world. We can't. There has to be a difference. Because if we're going to live like everyone else in the world, and then we say, well, you need Jesus, well, they'll say, well, why? You live just like me, and I don't have Jesus. Why do I need Jesus? If you and I live the exact same life, why do I need Jesus? And Jesus says, and I give myself as a holy sacrifice for them so they can be made holy by your truth. I love verse 19. You see, before Jesus, this word of God was not going to make us holy. In fact, this word of God stood as our ultimate condemnation. Here was the law of God. We transgressed that law. Before Jesus, this truth was not making us holy. It was condemning us to sin. And Jesus, knowing that, said, I will give myself as a perfect holy sacrifice. I will give myself for them so that they can be made holy by your truth. So that sin no longer reigns unchecked. That sin no longer has power over us. That we could be sanctified and made holy by God's word through God's Son. This is what he offered up to us. This is the message that saves. And then in verse 20, he says, I'm praying not only for these disciples, you know, the ones that were there with him, but also for all who would ever believe in me through their message. As I said a couple weeks ago, you are a product of the disciples' faithfulness to the Great Commission. Jesus says, I'm praying not only for these disciples here, but the message that they bring, they're going to save others. And that message is still continuing to save. And he says, I'm praying for all of them. So here are these closing words as we can really say, well, this is Jesus' prayer for us. All these 2,000 years later, that same message, he says, I'm praying for those who are saved by this message. He says, I pray that they will be one just as you and I are one. As you are in me, Father, and I am in you. And they will be in us so that the world will believe you sent me. I have given them the glory you gave me so they may be one as we are one. I am in them and you are in me. May they experience such perfect unity that the world will know that you sent me and you love them as much as you love me. Father, I want these whom you have given to be, who you have given me to be with me where I am, so that they can see all the glory you gave me because you loved me even before the world began. Oh, righteous Father, the world doesn't know you, but I do. And these disciples know you sent me. I have revealed you to them, and I will continue to do so. Then your love for me will be in them. And I will be in them. Jesus' prayer for the church. Number one, he wants a unified body of believers.
Now, over the 2,000 years of church history, we've not done a great job at that. In fact, there's as many churches as there are, what? I mean, I don't even know a good example. There's a lot of churches out there. And if you disagree with what's said at one, you can go up the road and find another one that's going to preach something a little bit different. Now, I don't always think division's a bad thing. I praise the Lord that we're no longer United Methodists. I praise the Lord every day for that. Because if we're going to be unified, it has to be unified on the Word of God. If we're unified, but we're not unified with Jesus, then it doesn't matter. But what I ultimately understand about the truth of the Scriptures is that there is one universal church. If you ever heard me say the capital C church, that's every tribe, every tongue, every nation. And that one universal church does not know denominational ties or denominational beliefs. It is the body of believers that truly call upon the name of Jesus and have given themselves over to that life-transforming faith. It does not matter what denomination they claim. There will be all kinds in heaven. In fact, there will only be one church in heaven. But that body of believers must be unified in the Word of God. That's one of the ways we reveal Christ to the world, is by that unity in the Word of God. Boy, there's not a whole lot of things you can get a whole bunch of people to agree on. I mean, every single one of us has different opinions and different things that we think is right and wrong. And as I've said before, I have an opinion about every single thing. And for most of the time, I think I'm right on my opinions. I used to say all the time, and then I got married. So now it's most of the time. If she was here, it might be none of the time. But she's not feeling well today. So you can ask her later. But there is truth. And I think one of the things that causes division is when we conflate opinion to truth. Opinion doesn't equal truth. There is truth. There is the truth. And anytime you see division, it's not because God made a mistake. It's not because God's doing a new thing. It always, always, always happens because we have left the truth that is the Word of God. Ultimately, Jesus says, I want to bring unity so that as we dwell in Jesus, as we dwell in God, we are a unified force revealing Him to the world. Jesus says, my ultimate goal is that they would be where I am. Praise the Lord, one day we will be. But then He closes, and we'll close in here. O righteous Father, the world doesn't know you. And oh boy, that's true. Maybe some of you are praying for some lost souls. Some of you are lifting up people that you know that do not know Jesus. I hope you're using your lost list. We have some downstairs if you want some. They're not going to find Jesus in the world. It's our job as the church to reveal Jesus. We can't just hope, oh, I hope somehow they reach out to Jesus out there. Yes, God can use a multitude of things to witness to them, but ultimately, it is through the witness of the church, the witness of the Spirit, that they find Jesus. And I have had many people tell me where I'm just praying somebody's going to get a hold of my son or my grandson. Somebody's going to get a hold of my mother or my father or my family. And yes, I pray that too. But don't discount the fact that if you're a believer, then you might be that somebody. It might be you that God's saying, well, why would I send somebody else? I've got you in a perfect position to do that. There's a perfect story I could tell about the world not knowing Jesus, and I've told it before, but as you know, we have a Harkness program that meets over here. I like to get over and see the kids as much as I can and read to them and play with them, and I remember one time a little boy said, why do I wear a T around my neck? And you've heard this story. And I said, well, it's not a T, it's a cross. And he said, well, what's the cross? Boy, there's kids that meet in our church. They don't know the cross. That tells me also that if you got kids or grandkids and they're getting ready to move on to college or they're getting ready to live out on their own, don't just hope they find Jesus out there. You better make sure they have Jesus before they go out there on their own. You better make sure they know Jesus. He says, Father, I have revealed you to them. Amen. And he says, and I will continue to do so. And he does this through the power of the Holy Spirit. And as we grow in the knowledge of the Lord, his goal is to grow us in the love of the Lord. He says, then your love for me will be in them and I will be in them. And ultimately that love of the Lord reveals Christ to the world.
I'll leave you with this quote of the pastor that unfortunately his name has escaped me, and I've tried to look it up. I can't find it. But I'll never forget his quote, even though I've forgotten his name. He says, you, talking to the church, he says, you are the closest thing to Jesus that an unbeliever will see. Now think about that for a minute. It's not saying you're Jesus. No, we're not Jesus. But we have Christ in us through the power of the Holy Spirit. Part of Jesus' prayer is that the Father and Christ would be in us, and he is through the power of the Holy Spirit. So if you got an unbeliever in the world, it's safe to say that person's not reading their Bible. It's safe to say that person's not going to church. It's safe to say that person's not listening to Christian music or listening to Christian podcasts. If you've got an unbeliever, it's safe to say they're not interacting with Jesus. And so therefore, what that pastor was saying, he says, you, having Christ in you, you are that revelation of Christ to them. You are the closest thing they're going to see to Jesus. And then he said, hopefully by your witness, then they'll come to know who Jesus is. Hopefully by your witness, they'll come to give their hearts to Jesus. And then they get to have a chance to have a personal relationship with Jesus. But until then, you are that closest thing to Jesus. Bow your heads with me. Heavenly Father, Lord, we thank you for your word. We thank you for the work that you've done in our lives. Excuse me. Oh, Lord God. No, none of us are perfect, but boy, we can praise you and say we weren't the same people we used to be. Sure, there are probably some areas in our lives where we can all say, boy, I could do better. Boy, I need to be sanctified there. And do that work. We ask you to sanctify us, Lord. But Father, I pray that as you dwell in us through the power of Jesus, through the power of the Holy Spirit, I pray, Lord, that you allow us to reveal Christ to the world. Through the power of your Spirit, that you would bring not only unity and maturity in the church, Lord God, but we as a unified body of believers would go and reveal Christ to the world. Father, we lift up those who are lost. And we ask all of this in the holy name of Jesus. And everyone said, amen. Please stand as you're able as we sing our closing song. And as always, our altar is open if you would like to pray today. Come forward. If you'd like me to pray with you, just hold up your hand.

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1: Decreasing cloud cover today, humid, high temperature mid-lower 80s, mostly clear skies tonight, not as muggy, with areas of fog developing with low temperature dropping to near 60 degrees. Increasing cloud cover as we go throughout your Monday with a high temperature into the mid-80s, and partly cloudy skies for Monday night with low temperature in the mid-60s. Partly sunny skies Tuesday with scattered showers and thunderstorms in the afternoon and evening, highs in the mid-80s. I'm Severe Weather Team 9 meteorologist Nathan Schott.

0: Evanescence on WJER, celebrating birthdays on this June 7th. Happy birthday to Donnie Haney. Brittany has 26 candles in Eurexville, and congratulations to our daily prize winner in the WJER birthday contest, taking home an eighth of a sheet cake in their choice of chocolate, white, or marble from Liddy's Cakes and Cookies in New Philadelphia. Also part of the prize package, a pound of delicious Swiss cheese from the Broad Run Cheese House in Dover, as well as two dinners from McDonald's in Dover, New Philadelphia, Eurexville, or Newcomerstown. All of those prizes going out today to Debbie Ashbaugh of New Philadelphia. Congratulations, Debbie, and a very happy birthday to you from all of your friends at WJER.
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1: Decreasing cloud cover today, humid, high temperature mid-lower 80s, mostly clear skies tonight, not as muggy, with areas of fog developing, with low temperature dropping to near 60 degrees. Increasing cloud cover as we go throughout your Monday, with a high temperature into the mid-80s, and partly cloudy skies for Monday night, with low temperature in the mid-60s. Partly sunny skies Tuesday, with scattered showers and thunderstorms in the afternoon and evening, highs in the mid-80s. I'm Severe Weather Team 9 meteorologist Nathan Chutt.
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1: Decreasing cloud cover today, humid, high temperature mid-lower 80s, mostly clear skies tonight, not as muggy, with areas of fog developing with low temperature dropping to near 60 degrees. Increasing cloud cover as we go throughout your Monday with a high temperature into the mid-80s and partly cloudy skies for Monday night with low temperature in the mid-60s. Partly sunny skies Tuesday with scattered showers and thunderstorms in the afternoon and evening, highs in the mid-80s. I'm Severe Weather Team 9 meteorologist Nathan Chuck.

0: the Cranberries, and Linger. I wish Sunday would linger just a little bit longer, but we've already passed the noon mark. Our weekend is flittering away, so if you have things you needed to get done, you better put it in gear. We've got more of your favorite music coming up on The Voice of the Valley, WJER.
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1: Decreasing cloud cover today, humid, high temperature mid-lower 80s, mostly clear skies tonight, not as muggy, with areas of fog developing with low temperature dropping to near 60 degrees. Increasing cloud cover as we go throughout your Monday with a high temperature into the mid-80s and partly cloudy skies for Monday night with low temperature in the mid-60s. Partly sunny skies Tuesday with scattered showers and thunderstorms in the afternoon and evening, highs in the mid-80s. I'm Severe Weather Team 9 meteorologist Nathan Schott.
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1: Ladies and gentlemen, my name is Captain Adam, and this is Yacht Rock Radio. Nothing but your favorite soft rock hits from the late 70s and early 80s. And today we'll feature a five fave for Billy Brown. Sleeve tattoos will be a topic of discussion. I'll tell you more about that soon. I'll give you more information on my appearances this summer at Yacht Rock Detroit in Michigan and with the Yacht Rock Symphony in Nashville, Tennessee. 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

Yacht Rock Radio, a very rare concert event. It's happening September 12th and 13th in Aspen, Colorado, featuring David Pack, the original voice of Ambrosia, and Stephen Bishop, who apparently officially retired from music last year after a 50-year career. And that retirement is getting cracked. And he's putting that retirement on hold. And it's good to see Stephen Bishop getting back on the stage. Here he is now. It's Bish with It Might Be You on Yacht Rock Radio. Time.

0: Yacht Rock Radio, a tribute to the life of Ronald Laprede, co-founder and original bassist of the Commodores. Sadly passed away last week at the age of 75. He left the Commodores in 1986, but he did get to reunite with them and perform in late 2025 in New Zealand. Ronald Laprede, gone too soon at the age of 75. It's the Commodores, and Sail On Yacht Rock Radio.
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0: Coley on Yacht Rock Radio. And John Ford Coley still touring and doing some great events. And I'm really looking forward to this one in Nashville, Tennessee on June 23rd. It's the Yacht Rock Symphony with John Ford Coley. Peter Beckett from Player will also perform, and Ambrosia will be there as well. And if that's not enough, I'll be there too as your host and MC. 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

Al Stewart, Year of the Cat, on the Yacht That Rocks, Yacht Rock Radio. My name is Captain Adam. Want to say hello and welcome aboard to our newest affiliate listening in Minnesota on Cool 94.3 in Alexandria, Minnesota. 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And there's nothing like a little Jerry Rafferty when you're in the land of 10,000 lakes. I don't know if there's a Baker Street in Alexandria, Minnesota, but I can tell you there is a Baker Street on Yacht Rock Radio.

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I hope you're enjoying the Yacht Rock, and we're going to take a break from the smooth, soft rock from the late 70s and early 80s known as Yacht Rock to do a little Yacht Rock. It is a Yacht Rock song of the day. We do this for fun and educational purposes and to help out your Yacht Rock playlist. I mean, you can certainly play whatever you want on your own playlist, but I'm here to tell you that Neil Diamond is not Yacht. He is Nyacht. And in honor of America's 250th birthday this year, you're going to hear this song a lot over 4th of July weekend during fireworks shows. It peaked at number 8, and it was number 9 this week in 1981. It's Neil Diamond, America. It's not Yacht Rock, but it's on Yacht Rock Radio.

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1: My country, tis of thee. It's Neil Diamond with America, the Yacht Rock song of the day. In honor of the 250th birthday, happy birthday, America. And a side note, my favorite Neil Diamond pop culture reference is his appearance in the film Saving Silverman. Nice meeting you, Mr. Diamond. If you know, you know. All right, stay with us. Coming up, we'll feature Russell Hitchcock. He's got the highest voice in soft rock and the meanest sleeve tattoos on the boat. It's coming up on Yacht Rock Radio.
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13: There is a big milestone we need to talk about that happened today in rock and roll history for Bruce Springsteen, and we've got quite a few rockiversaries to discuss as it happens, including key moments for Metallica, Bryan Adams, and Deep Purple. I'll also get you sorted with the next code word for the Foo Fighters Flyaway, and how would you like to win a very cool autographed prize from Sammy Hagar and Van Halen? It is Matt Wardlaw. 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
14: Decreasing cloud cover today, humid, high temperature mid-lower 80s, mostly clear skies tonight, not as muggy, with areas of fog developing with low temperature dropping to near 60 degrees. Increasing cloud cover as we go throughout your Monday with a high temperature into the mid-80s and partly cloudy skies for Monday night with low temperature in the mid-60s. Partly sunny skies Tuesday with scattered showers and thunderstorms in the afternoon and evening, highs in the mid-80s. I'm Severe Weather Team 9 meteorologist Nathan Chutt.

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Hancock, the amazing voice behind the Air Supply hits, he renewed his wedding vows in Las Vegas at an Elvis wedding chapel. I've got a picture of that on our Facebook page. And you won't believe the hard rock look of this soft rock icon. Both arms, complete sleeve tattoos. He's in a sleeveless shirt. That's his sort of trademark now because he's got to show off those arms. He looks like a roadie for Alice Cooper, and he's one of the kings of soft rock. You wouldn't mess with him in a biker bar until you found out he was the lead singer of Air Supply. And yeah, even though he's got those sleeve tattoos, I think I could still take him in arm wrestling. Check out those sleeve tattoos right now on Facebook.com/YachtRockRadio.

The Yacht Rock Library is chock full of great instrumentals like this one, the title track from an album that went platinum in 1987. It was released in March of 1979, the album Morning Dance from Spyro Gyra on Yacht Rock Radio.

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0: Olivia Newton-John, Deeper Than the Night on Yacht Rock Radio, which is deeper than the ocean. I'm Captain Adam, and I'll be in Detroit later this summer. Yacht Rock Detroit, it's a two-day festival. You cannot miss this, Michiganders. In fact, anywhere in the country, if you're listening and you have friends and family in the Detroit area, make a weekend of this. Fly to Detroit, catch a Tigers game, enjoy the city, and meet me at Yacht Rock Detroit, July 17th and 18th, a two-day festival with nine bands, including Yacht Rock Review, Pablo Cruz, Ambrosia, Peter Beckett from Player, Elliot Lurie, Walter Egan, and more. 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All right, we have the Five Fave coming up soon. Billy Brown is our winner today. We're going to hear Billy's five favorites of all time right around the corner. Stay with us. 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
0: Yacht Rock Radio presents the Five Fave. Let's jump right into it for Billy Brown. These are Billy's five favorite Yacht Rock songs of all time, beginning with Kenny Loggins' Heart to Heart on Yacht Rock Radio, number 5.

That's one of the best drum solos you will ever hear in a song. Any genre, any format. It was Steely Dan with the title track from Asia in the fourth position. Drum solo from legendary studio drummer Steve Gadd. And these are Billy Brown's five favorite yacht rock songs of all time. A darn fine list, Billy. Thank you so much for getting in touch and sharing your love of the yacht rock lifestyle with Toto now. It's Hold the Line on Yacht Rock Radio number 3.

Michael McDonald's, I keep forgetting, number two today on a five fave for Billy Brown. He's bringing us back into port in style. What a way to end the show from Michael McDonald to Christopher Cross now. In the top spot, it's Ride Like the Wind on Yacht Rock Radio number one.

0: Christopher Cross, the Crown Prince of Yacht Rock, and Ride Like the Wind, the number one song today. It was a five fave for Billy Brown. Thank you, Billy. 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Thanks again, Billy Brown. My thanks to Taylor, our producer, Brad, our engineer, and most of all, you, the passengers. 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
2: Decreasing cloud cover today, humid, high temperature mid-lower 80s, mostly clear skies tonight, not as muggy, with areas of fog developing with low temperature dropping to near 60 degrees. Increasing cloud cover as we go throughout your Monday with a high temperature into the mid-80s and partly cloudy skies for Monday night with low temperature in the mid-60s. Partly sunny skies Tuesday with scattered showers and thunderstorms in the afternoon and evening, highs in the mid-80s. I'm Severe Weather Team 9 meteorologist Nathan Chuck.
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5: Ladies and gentlemen, welcome to the countdown. Thank you, thank you. 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And on the countdown challenge in moments, a 60 CD player can be yours to win. Thank you, thank you. I'm Rick Dees.
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5: A movie that opened all over the U.S. this past weekend to glowing reviews and huge numbers at the box office. All week, my AT&T True Voice line has been filled with requests for this one, so I thought, let's get into the Pocahontas soundtrack. Vanessa Williams, Colors of the Wind.

it's got great potential. That's going to go up fast. We feel a sure shot on the countdown this weekend. Colors of the Wind. Vanessa Williams from the soundtrack of the Disney hit Pocahontas. How did the name Pocahontas come about? Well, it comes from an oversexed Indian chief who used to go out on the weekends prowling around. His friends would say, "Where are you going?" He'd say, "I'm going to the Hontas family to date that little Hontas girl." And they said, "Well, what are you going to do to her?" Anyway, the... Number 40, Hootie and the Blowfish on the countdown right here. Hold

0: It's a hot one out of Rome, the eternal city. Rome, founded in 753 BC, the home of the Colosseum, the Spanish Steps, the Trevi Fountain, and now Corona, up one to number 39, baby, baby. Before Corona, it was Hootie and the Blowfish, dropping five, number 40, Hold My Hand. And the ultimate in compact disc players is waiting for you. Let me hold this up so you can just take a look at it. Look at it.
1: Wow.
0: Is that nice? This thing's how many does this hold, Martin?
2: It holds 60, and I want it for myself.
0: You get it. No, this is for the listener.
1: Yeah.
0: Take the weekly top 40 challenge, win it. And coming up in a few moments, the answer to the question, what are the most popular breeds of dogs? For 1995, the new list is out. Also right now, a little taste of things you'll never hear. Listen.
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13: We've been in the radio business since 1950. We are the voice of the valley, WJER.

breeds of dogs for 1995. This is it from the American Kennel Club. Number 5, standard poodles. As opposed to a toy or miniature poodle, the standard poodles are larger. Number 4, the beautiful golden retriever. Number 3 on the list of the 5 most popular dogs in the world, German Shepherds. Number 2 on the list, last year he was number 4, the Rottweiler. And the number 1 dog on the list this year, congratulations to the Labrador Retriever. Yes! Now here's a lady who's the owner of a lab. She has a Labrador Retriever named Scout, and he goes everywhere with this lady. She even takes him on the tour bus. Sheryl Crow and Scout at number 38, strong.

0: down to number 38 on the countdown? Are you strong enough to be my man, huh?
1: Well, honey, that is, you see,
0: Collective Soul, number 37 this week. This is called December Nonsense.

0: collective soul. And if you're unhappy in your relationship, move on. Keep searching until you find the happiness you deserve. December, falling just a couple down to number 37. Rio McCoy's on the countdown this week. Two other songs coming up from Rio McCoy. They've got number 36 with Another Night. But first of all, let me tell you, wheel this CD system in here. Look at this thing. This little unit holds up to 60 compact discs, and you can win it right now in the Countdown Challenge. There's nothing like this system, and I want you to win it. So here's what you do. Simply identify these three famous artists from their three very famous guitar licks. Lick number one. Lick number two. And number three. All right, those are the three famous guitar licks and the three famous groups is what I need, all right? You got the guitars, give me the groups. So let me go over it for you one more time. This is guitar lick number one. Number two. Number three. Yeah. Okay, take a shot. Three very easy ways to enter on the Countdown Challenge. Number one, by fax anywhere in the world. The number is area code 818 for Hollywood, California, 846-0800. By email on the computer systems of the world, we're on America Online, and the name, Rick Dees 1. That's R-I-C-K-D-E-E-S, and the number one. The address for a little old postcard right here in Hollywood is the Weekly Top 40, Box 196, Hollywood, California, 90078. That's Box 196, Hollywood, California, 90078. Guitar 1. Group number 2. And this is a solo artist right there. Number 3. Okay. So one more hint. The first one is a group. The second one a solo artist. The third a group from their guitar licks. Good luck to you. Have you heard about the king who was also a queen? The answer to that musical riddle coming up next as we count down to number one.
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0: Okay, now, are you ready for your musical riddle on the countdown? When is a queen also a king?
15: I don't know.
0: Okay, well, she is the queen of Jamaican music because she's the first female artist from that island to appear on the countdown. Her name is Diana King. Here's the king who's a queen at number 35, Shy Guy. I don't

Anna King, Shy Guy, a debut at number 35 on the countdown. Calls are already coming in, so she's got a hot one there. Keeping it up, it's Rick Dees right here at number 34. Soul Asylum is back. It's called Misery.

0: have kids pretty soon.
1: You're kidding. Whoa. This is a serious deal.
0: Extreme.
1: Winona Ryder, of course, the actress. This is Rick Dees, the new one from the Dalrymple Brothers right here on the countdown. Jason, Brian, Andre, Chris. They are not Soul Asylum. They are Soul for Real. At number 33, Every Little Thing I Do.

0: I'm Mine, It's Soul for Real, debuting at number 33 on the countdown. When they got their first check for their recording contract, I said, well, what did you do with the money? They went out and treated themselves to a brand new Rolex watch for each member of the group. $5,000 for each watch. That's $20,000 total. And that's just the beginning. Well, which all-male band beats the heat by wearing dresses? They're coming up. I've got a lot of great music this weekend. You're going to love this countdown all the way to number one. And let's get to the hotline right now. You can call me anytime at 1-800-RICK-D's. 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Hello, Scott in Albuquerque. What's up, buddy?
1: Nothing. I have this huge problem.
0: Well, let me... You know, he didn't sound like he had a problem when I first talked to him, but now you've developed this huge problem. So what can we do for your huge problem, Scotty?
1: Well, I was with my girlfriend the other night,
0: mm-hmm.
1: and, you know, things got really, really hot and heavy. And just when we were getting, like, really physical and...

0: passionate, I called out my ex's name.
1: You have to be in hot water right now, Scott.
0: I think the worst part, though, is that my ex's name is Steve.
1: Oh, man.
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11: Decreasing cloud cover today, humid, high temperature mid-lower 80s, mostly clear skies tonight, not as muggy, with areas of fog developing with low temperature dropping to near 60 degrees. Increasing cloud cover as we go throughout your Monday with a high temperature into the mid-80s and partly cloudy skies for Monday night with low temperature in the mid-60s. Partly sunny skies Tuesday with scattered showers and thunderstorms in the afternoon and evening, highs in the mid-80s. I'm Severe Weather Team 9 meteorologist Nathan Schott.

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1: Hi, this is Keegan. I'm calling from Crescent City, Nevada.
2: Good weekend to you, Keegan. Rick D's here. What's on your mind, buddy?
1: Well, I have a request.
2: Mm-hmm.
1: I've been vacationing in the Grand Canyon area in Arizona for the better part of my life. We go over for a couple weeks every year.
2: Right.
1: And the place is so gorgeous. There's so many things to see and do. And it's a real special place in my heart. I take my family there now that I'm married. And I've heard the song In the House of Stone and Light by Martin Page.
2: Right.
1: And I would like to request that because it really brings back great memories of the Grand Canyon for me.
2: As it sounds.
1: Okay, thanks a lot.
2: Done. Martin Page right here at number 32 on the countdown. A song all about the Grand Canyon. It's the way the original Indians referred to it, the House of Stone and Light.

Martin Page, down to number 32 in the House of Stone and Light. And from New Orleans on the countdown, where my three male friends in this group say that they fight the summer heat by wearing sundresses, but only in the privacy of their own homes. Better than Ezra. Good.

You know it's right. Curly-haired Kevin Griffin on lead vocals and guitar. The stocky, long-haired Tom Drummond on bass. The quiet, intense Carrie Bonacaze on drums. Better than Ezra, down to number 31 on the countdown. That's good. How about a quick look at some number one hits around the world right now? Number one in Germany this weekend, Mark O.

Horst Dumik. Next stop, New Zealand. M&H has number one. I've got a little something for you. That's what it is. In beautiful Switzerland this weekend, number one belongs to Snap.

called The First, The Last, Eternity. Number one in Switzerland, especially on the dance floors this weekend. A brand new number one. We are heading straight that way this weekend. And what exactly is a yakida? The answer coming up next as we count down to number one.

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1: All over planet Earth, you can find only the greatest radio stations on the countdown this weekend. 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Hello, Margaret Lawrence and the staff at Radio Roraima, Guyana. Good to have you on this weekend. What is the meaning of the phrase yakida? The answer, it's a Gaelic toast, and Gaelic being the ancient language of Ireland and the Scottish Highlands. Also, it's the name of the Swedish duo at number 30.

0: Look, look, they're dancing all over Sweden this weekend.
1: Yay!
0: Say it with me. 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
1: Yaki da.
0: More energy.
1: Yaki da.
0: Much better. I saw you dancing down to number 30 on the countdown, and this is Rick Dees at number 29, Soul for Real, Candy Rain.

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1: You are so kinky.
0: Thank you. So for real, moving up one to number 29 on the countdown. Back-to-back 14-year-olds. Now, this hardly ever happens. We just heard Jason Dalrymple on lead vocals for Soul for Real. Now at number 28, another 14-year-old native of Atlanta, Georgia, goes by the name of Monica. And don't take it personal. It's just

0: Look at her go. She calls herself Monica, full name Monica Arnold, and a debut on the countdown at number 28. Don't take it personal. Just one of them days. From Texas on the hotline, 1-800-RICK-D's. Once again, 1-800-RICK-DEES. And hello, my love. Where are you calling from?
1: Hi, this is Alicia. I'm calling from Dallas.
0: Alicia, you name it, we'll do it for you.
1: Because I want to know what's going on with you two, the group. I really love them, and I want to know what's going on with them. Can you tell me what's the scoop?
0: Mm-hmm. Well, of course, Alicia, the band U2 is what you're talking about. They're the subject of a new book, in case you wanted to know. This is out this month called U2 at the End of the World. And Bono Hewson is off on his own right now while the book comes out, writing a screenplay and finishing up one called Million Dollar Hotel, which is being filmed later this summer. U2 has a song on the Batman Forever soundtrack album called Hold Me, Thrill Me, Kiss Me, Kill Me.
1: Ooh, can you give me a taste of it?
0: Well, sure. I think we have this around here.
2: Yeah,
0: put in the
2: yeah.
0: CD thing here. Okay, from Batman Forever, now playing all over the USA. U2, Hold Me, Thrill Me, Kiss Me, Kill Me.

0: All right, Alicia, what do you think?
1: Oh, thank you. I just love the weekly top 40. You guys are the greatest.
0: Well, you are too. Have a great weekend. Yeah, baby.
2: What is the one thing that frightens more people than anything else?
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0: No, it's not that. But it's coming up on the countdown.
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0: Okay, here we go. Back to the countdown. Here it is. What frightens you more than anything else? Is it a darkened room?
2: flying in an airplane, speaking in public, or the top five answers to what frightens us all the most, right here. Number five,
3: walking alone at night.
2: Number four, going to the dentist, of the scariest things to do. Number three, being in a high, unprotected place, fear of heights, fear of falling. Number two, getting fat. Can you believe this? Getting fat is the number two fear in the world. And number one,
3: snakes.
2: Here's a man who actually has snakes for pets, so he doesn't have the fear. He's Stevie B at number 27.
3: Dream.

0: who gave up a lucrative, big money-making contract with Sony Music in order to form his own recording company called Emporia. Emporia, Sony, which do you know about more?
1: Yeah.
0: What a business move. Stevie, what are you thinking about? Number 27, Dream About You on the countdown. Rick D's firing you toward number one. Here's the man who dropped out of Hornsey School of Art in London so he could pursue a musical career. The move did pay off for Adam Ant. Number 26, Wonderful.

0: down to number 26. That's wonderful. And he is the lucky man who dated Jamie Lee Curtis at one time. That little hard body. In fact, he says she's the one who inspired me to get into acting along with singing. Way to go, Adam, at number 26. Well, which singer on the countdown this week got bumped from the Don Juan DeMarco soundtrack to make room for Bryan Adams? He's not lucky, but he's next in the countdown. First, the weekly Top 40 spotlights the musical career this weekend of Eddie Murphy. Eddie Murphy, 1985. Eddie Murphy, 1989. Flash forward to 1993, Eddie Murphy. Breaking new ground in 1995, Eddie Murphy. The incredible musical career of Eddie Murphy. My girl wants to potty all the time.
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Before we get to number 25 on the countdown, some D's sleaze from the world of motion pictures. When Bryan Adams agreed to do a song for the soundtrack of the movie Don Juan DeMarco, the producers of the film had to take out another song to make room for Bryan. The singer who got bumped, Michael Stipe of R.E.M., who had recorded a duet with Tori Amos entitled It Might Hurt a Little Bit. But Michael Stipe is busy on his own, too. For example, right here at number 25, he's got R.E.M. and Strange Currencies. Listen.

AM. Down to number 25 this week, Strange Currencies Nonstop. This is Rick Dees, and let's hope your weekend is turning out to be the best. Remaking 1974 right now in the countdown. 21 years ago, the group called Redbone had it. And now Rhea McCoy says it so well in 95. Come and get your love. Come and get

0: Come around down to number 23 on the countdown this week. They have been banned in Boston. The problem was a riot that broke out during a Green Day concert, and the people on the police force are saying, hey, bad move. Wait until things calm down, then they can come back to Boston. So we'll check on that for you. The highest debut of the week coming up in moments. Plus, why is Sammy Hagar of Van Halen wearing women's underwear around his neck? The answer on that one coming up, too. A dramatic reading. Are we ready for it?
1: Yes.
0: Okay, Dr. Burnham of our show. And this week's dramatic lyric reading comes from Come and Get Your Love by Real McCoy. Dr. Burnham, we've set it up for you. Please go ahead.
2: Come and get your love. Mm. Come and get your love now.
0: Yes.
2: Yeah, yeah. What's the matter with you?
0: Mm.
2: Hey, yeah. What's the matter with your mind and your sign? Oh, yeah. How am I gonna get it, baby? Gonna get my lovin'. Talk to me. Tell me how I'm gonna get it.
0: Mm.
2: I'm ready for you, baby. Mm. Ready for your lovin'.
0: Right.
2: Don't make me wait, because I really need to get it.
0: Mm-hmm.
2: Yeah, yeah. Whip it, baby, because you're mine, and you're fine, and you look so divine.
0: Mm.
2: Come and get your love.
0: Yeah.
2: Come and get your love.
0: That'll be fine.
2: Come and get your love.
0: Would you please stop it, please?
2: Come and get
0: your
2: love.
0: That's enough, Dr. Burnham, please.
2: Come and
0: get your love. Hold on. What do you think this song is about, Dr. Burnham?
2: I think it's about a boy and his dog.
0: I think you ought to maybe head on out if you don't mind. Bye-bye. Dr. Burnham, let's hear it for you.
1: Yes!
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5: Decreasing cloud cover today, humid, high temperature mid-lower 80s, mostly clear skies tonight, not as muggy, with areas of fog developing, with low temperature dropping to near 60 degrees. Increasing cloud cover as we go throughout your Monday, with a high temperature into the mid-80s, and partly cloudy skies for Monday night, with low temperature in the mid-60s. Partly sunny skies Tuesday, with scattered showers and thunderstorms in the afternoon and evening, highs in the mid-80s. I'm Severe Weather Team 9 meteorologist Nathan Chuck.

This weekend to the ladies and gentlemen competing in the Old England Lawn Tennis Championships beginning Monday. It is Wimbledon. And the defending champions are there, Pete Sampras of the United States and Spain's Conchita Martinez. I love you. The highest debut of the week. This is at number 22. It is a warning to you who are living life in the fast lane before you have the maturity to handle it. In other words, me. TLC Waterfalls.

0: chasing waterfalls. Stick to the rivers and lakes you're used to. And has anybody seen the video for this song? Unbelievable. Yeah. I was just talking to Chris Crazy Legs Finch of our show. This is amazing the way they have morphing in this
1: video. Yeah, they have this whole morphing process where they look like these gel creatures almost, and they're dancing in a waterfall. They spent a lot of money on this video.
0: Is it like in Terminator, right?
1: Like Terminator, exactly like it.
0: So T-Boz, Left Eye, and Chili are all morphed.
1: Oh, and boy, did they look hot at the beginning, too.
0: Oh, stop it.
1: Ugh.
0: The highest debut of the week for TLC at number 22. You know, when the female fans toss their underwear on the stage during a Van Halen concert, there's old Sammy Hagar. He picks up the garments and drapes them all around his neck. A panty necklace. There's Sammy and the band, number 21, Can't Stop.

0: Again, Can't Stop Loving You, number 21 on the countdown, down just a wee bit this weekend, 95. This is the year of their 1995 Balance World Tour, touching down in Sheffield, England on Wednesday night. What a show if you've never seen Van Halen. How about a challenge? We're ready for this?
1: Yes.
0: This is Prescott, Arkansas, and the Bookshelf Stereo System. I'm trying to give this away right now, so here we go.
2: Good afternoon, Clark County Call Prattick. This is Melinda.
0: Melinda DeYoung?
2: Yes.
0: This is Rick Dees calling from Hollywood this weekend.
2: Hi.
0: How are you?
2: I'm just fine. How are you?
0: Well, wonderful. Arkansas is waiting and listening and hoping you can win on the weekly Top 40 Challenge. Are you ready for it?
2: I'm ready.
0: I love it. What are you doing right now? I'm hearing voices all around.
2: I'm at work.
0: And what do you do?
2: I work in a chiropractic's office.
0: Oh, so a chiropractor, has he popped your back today?
2: Yes, he has.
0: Stretched your neck? What's your doctor's name?
2: Dr. Shook.
0: Tell Dr. Shook I said hi, and we appreciate him letting you listen to the countdown.
2: All right.
0: That's a great name for a chiropractor.
2: Yeah.
0: Dr. Shook. I'm going to shake you. I'm going to shook you. Okay, you're listening to KLAZ 105.9 out of Hot Springs, Arkansas. Let's have a nice burning summer weekend, and this is the deal.
2: Yeah.
0: Tell me a top three hit from these opening guitar notes, and you're going to win yourself the Bookshelf Stereo System. This is so hot, Melinda, it includes a 5-CD changer, the cassette deck, the FM tuner, remote control, and powerful speakers. So listen.
2: That's Madonna's Secret.
0: No pause at all. She got it.
3: Yes! All right,
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0: Wow, that was quick. Hope you have a great weekend, Melinda. We certainly do appreciate you listening to the countdown. And we're heading toward number one. We want to take you with us.
2: All right. Thank you.
0: Hello, Arkansas.
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0: Here we go, halfway to a brand new number one on the countdown. A new season is dawning this weekend in the Southern Hemisphere. It's the first weekend of winter. If you live in the Northern Hemisphere, happy summer. Real McCoy, number 20.

Jay, Patsy, and Vanessa, Rita McCoy down to number 20 with Runaway. They're getting ready to face the biggest challenge of their career. It will be a live concert tour of the USA coming up later this year, so we wish you the best, Rita McCoy. Here's the band who is something else to see live. In fact, when they performed in Jakarta recently, 1,000 fans without tickets forced their way into the theater. A riot and stampede followed, and fortunately, none of the 60,000 people already in the audience were hurt. Who causes such a frenzy? The one, the only, Bon Jovi at number 19. This ain't a love song.

That is huge this weekend. Up 13 to number 19 on the countdown. Bon Jovi, This Ain't a Love Song. Rick Dees helping you face the pain of daily living on Earth. Here's a trio who told me they are proof that women in music don't have to wear tight clothing or show a lot of skin to be successful, although they wear tight clothing and show a lot of skin, along with their baggy, comfortable outfits sometimes. TLC at number 18, Red Light Special.

0: Headlight Special, down four from last week, number 18 on the countdown, along with Boyz II Men and Montel Jordan. They're performing in Charlotte, North Carolina on Thursday night. If you get a chance, check out Montel Jordan. He's 6 feet, 8 inches tall and wails a song away. Well,
1: what time is it?
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0: Well, this week on the countdown, we take you up close and personal with All for One. Now, in addition to winning a Grammy Award and an American Music Award also, I swear their Big Smash was one of the biggest selling singles of 1994. Tony Boroviak, Delius Kennedy, Jamie Jones, Alfred Navarez. Tony, now you were just talking about where you were when you found out that you had gone gold, which means that your group had sold a 500,000 copies. Where were you?
4: Where were we sitting?
5: William Morris's
4: agency. Mm-hmm. That's an agent. Mm-hmm. Yeah, we were sitting in their office, and we got a phone call saying we just went gold 15 mm-hmm. minutes ago. Mm-hmm. So that was very exciting. I was jumping for joy.
0: I can imagine. How did you celebrate? Where did you celebrate? Did you go to a restaurant and spend some money?
5: Yo, it was In-N-Out Burger and Burger King. It was great.
0: In-N-Out. I've heard so much about the In-N-Out Burger. Describe it for those who don't know.
5: Well, it's hamburgers, actually. But they only sell three different hamburgers, fries, and Cokes and Shakes, and that's all they have on the menu.
1: But it's great.
5: Yeah, good place.
0: Wait a minute, hold on a second. It's just two different kinds of hamburgers, fries. In other words, when you go in, you know you're going to get a hamburger. That's it. Hamburguesa. Up close and personal with All for One, their latest, which is called I Can Love You Like That, coming up on the countdown. Does Paula Abdul have a new man? And did she steal him from Madonna? The D's Lees coming up as we count down to number one.
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18: D's Sleaze.
0: All right, here you go. Well, my D's Sleaze spies tell me that there is a new man in Paula Abdul's life, and Madonna may be mad about this. The man is singer Chris Isaak, who met Paula in Toronto at a party for her new album. He invited Paula to dinner that night. A few days later, they were spotted holding hands in Boston at a theater where Chris was in concert. Now, this is the same Chris Isaak who attracted Madonna to his performance about 3 weeks ago. She wants him. Paula Abdul has him. There could be a cat fight in the offing. And that's all your favorite
18: D's Sleeves.
0: More on the way. Here's Paula at number 17, My Love Is For Real.

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1: My love is for real. 5'2" Paula Abdul, down one from last week to number 17 on the countdown. This is Rick D's Nonstop, and he's 19. He's got those smoldering brown bedroom eyes. He's, in the words of some women, John B., who has teamed up with Babyface right here on number 16. Someone to love.

0: Oh, that's a big jumper this weekend. Up 12 to number 16 on the countdown. John B. and Babyface, Someone to Love. That's the first hit from the Yab Yum recording label. Yes, I said Yab Yum, whose president is Tracy Edmonds, also known as Mrs. Babyface. John B. and Babyface do not make the biggest jump of the week, though. The artist who did is coming up next on the countdown. Plus, let me tell you about the most expensive video ever. And why don't we try to give some money away right now? This is very simple. 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
0: Well, Alan!
2: Yeah. Yes, hey, Rick! What's up?
0: Hey, Alan, how's Syracuse now?
2: Oh, it's pretty nice, pretty nice.
0: Any place is good on the weekend. Hey, Alan.
2: Yes, sir.
0: $100 cash for you.
2: Okay.
0: I got it for you right here, my grubby little palm.
2: All right, thank you.
0: I guess you know all about 1-800-COLLECT. I mean, it really does work, and of course saves you money, but I can't believe this man needed money, and we want to give it to you.
2: Thank you.
0: What do you do, Alan?
2: I work at Hutchings Psychiatric Center on the geriatric inpatient unit.
0: I have my own psychiatrist here this weekend with me. In fact, Dr. Viscott, could you come around here?
3: Alan, it's a good thing to meet you.
2: Hello, doctor.
3: How are you?
2: I'm doing well.
0: How would you psychoanalyze me?
3: A multiple personality disorder, which is a form of fugue state, and I think what troubles us most about it is that it cannot be differentiated between a basic thought process of a simple schizophrenia.
0: What are you saying about me?
3: You're an idiot.
0: Hey, Alan, thank you, buddy.
2: Thank you, Rick.
0: God bless. We'll talk to you soon.
2: All righty.
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10: Counting down to number one and hold everything. St. Louis is on the hotline. And is it Sarah?
11: Yep.
10: Yes, Sarah, I'm here for you.
12: Yeah, there's a song you play by Dina Howard.
10: Yes, Freak Like Me, if that's the one you're talking about.
12: Yeah, Freak Like Me.
10: Mm-hmm.
12: And that song, it's basically about sex, right? Am I right?
10: I'll tell you.
12: No, don't bother denying it. Plain and simple, it's a song about getting it on, really.
10: Well, well, Sarah, I understand your concern. You're saying that you're offended by the song, am I right?
12: No, I'm saying I love it and I want you to play it.
10: Dina Howard, number 15, Freak Like Me.

Well, there she is with her latex shorts, fishnet stockings, little tiny shorts with a red heart on her rear end, and a diamond necklace that spells out the word bitch. Whoa. Adina Howard shooting ahead 16, a big jumper to number 15. I'm sure it's going to be in the top 10 very soon. Freak Like Me, the biggest jumper of the week on the countdown. Yeah. The music video for this song at number 14 is rumored to have cost $7 million. The most expensive music video in history, if that's true. Michael and Janet Jackson together, Scream.

0: Michael Jackson, Janet Jackson, Lisa Marie Presley, starting a new family with Michael Jackson and Lisa Marie.
1: What's that sound?
0: Elvis spinning in his grave.

0: was a big jumper this weekend. It's up 9 to number 13, All for One. I Can Love You Like That, by the way, was produced by David Foster, the genius producer himself who did I Swear. Everybody knows that Earth orbits around the sun. I guess, well, if you don't, you do now. Earth orbits around the sun. Do you know how fast you're moving right now? The answer coming up in just a few seconds. Okay, something to talk about. This is wild. Our exclusive inside source at ABC Daytime Television tells me, listen to this, the slime is continuing. For example, on Loving, supermodel Steffi is assigned a bodyguard to protect her from an unknown stalker. Me. I mean, no, excuse me. However, she thinks he is a pain in the neck, so she gives him the slip. Steffi returns to her hotel room to spend some time alone, but is she really alone? Meanwhile, in Pine Valley, All My Children's Julia declares her love for Noah, who is involved with Taylor, who joins forces with Julia's boyfriend, Anton, to try to keep Julia and Noah apart. Do you understand?
1: I think I do.
0: Good, I don't. One Life to Live. Tori, one of Vicky's multiple personalities, is about to set fire to the newspaper office when ex-husband Clint walks in. She hits him with her gun, knocking Clint out cold. Will Tori kill Clint? Or will Vicky's personality take charge and just steal his credit cards and go out and spend money? Or will she look at him and say,
2: would you say that these look like the breasts of a 43-year-old woman?
0: And the annual Nurses' Ball AIDS fundraiser on General Hospital happens this week. Host Lucy offers to strip for charity. And the people say yes. Kevin bids $10,000 if she'll keep her dress on. Ha ha ha. But Damien bids $20,000 if she'll take it off. Guess what happens? That's what makes this something to talk about. ABC Daytime Television. Steamy.
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9: Mostly clear skies tonight, not as muggy, with areas of fog developing with low temperature falling to around 60 degrees. Increasing cloud cover for your Monday with a high temperature topping off into the mid-80s. Partly cloudy skies Monday night with lows in the mid-60s. And partly sunny skies on Tuesday with scattered showers and thunderstorms developing for the afternoon and evening. Turning humid as well with a high temperature in the mid-80s. Mostly cloudy skies with some showers continuing for Tuesday night. I'm Severe Weather Team 9 meteorologist Nathan Schott.
10: What?

Back to the countdown and this question. How fast are you moving right now at this exact moment? Simply because you're aboard planet Earth, you are hurtling through space at what? You are hurtling through space with me, I hope, right now, at 72,000 miles per hour. Wow. Be sure to fasten your seatbelt. Back to the countdown. Jamie Walters has number 12 this week. Hold.

25 years old, and he knows what hits are all about. 2 weeks at number 12 on the countdown. Jamie Walters and Hold On. Top 10, well, you're just one hit away. Number 11 from the band who uses a guitar, saxophone, violin, bass guitar, drums, no keyboards, just to ensure a raw sound for the Dave Matthews Band. What Would You Say?

0: say.
1: Dave Matthews, a native of Johannesburg, South Africa, who finally settled in Charlottesville, Virginia, which is a beautiful place this weekend, all those big trees with the leaves hanging down green. It was, in fact, in Charlottesville where he has assembled the Dave Matthews Band. Down three is number 11 as we get right on top of the top 10. What would you say? Is this your birthday this weekend? You deserve a tip of the hat from the countdown. You're in excellent company. 38 years young this weekend is Patti Smyth. Chris Isaac, who is being chased, I understand, by Madonna. She wants him. 39 is his age. Actor Chris O'Donnell, who plays Robin in Batman Forever. 25 this weekend. What was the number one song on the day you were born? You know somebody 32? 1963, well, you would share your birthday with George Michael. This is his birthday, too, and number one on that big day.

0: Flashdance. What a feeling. That's Irene Cara. Anybody two in the family this weekend? Your number one birthday song from 1993. Janet Jackson. That's the way love.
1: Oh, yeah.
0: Happy birthday this weekend. Number 10 and number 9. Number 8, I think you get the idea. All the way to a brand new number 1 coming up next. The weekly top
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0: Well, here we go. The top 10 on the countdown, as determined by Radio and Records Magazine and the watchful ears of Steve Perrin, programming and chart consultant to the countdown this weekend. Steve, yeah, thank you. Yeah. 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This is going to be fun. Number 10, Blues Traveler, Run Around.

lead vocals and harmonica. What a combination. An instrument that he picked up after seeing Dan Aykroyd play one in the Blues Brothers movie. And he said, I can do that. Yes, you can, Johnny. Blues Traveler up one to number 10 with Runaround. This is Rick Dees at number 9. Look out. He's got the flavor.

Montel. What a nice guy. Surging ahead 11 to number 9. That's the way he does it. The oldest child of Delois and Elijah Jordan. 27-year-old, very tall Montel. This is how we do it. The music is nonstop, and the band who chose their name by putting a dozen ideas in a hat. They drew one out at random, and this is what was written on that one slip of paper. Live. Four members, and they all agreed, well, live is fine with me. Number 8.

0: closely cropped hair, heavy eyebrows. It's Ed Kowalczyk on lead vocals for Live, up 2 to number 8 with Lightning Crashes. He wrote that song with an acoustic guitar in his brother's bedroom. His brother walked in and said, "Get out of my room and get in your own place." Still to come, another chance to win this beautiful 60-disc CD player. Let me wheel this out. Martine, you like that thing? How about you, Chris? You like it?
1: So nice.
0: Long Dong Wong from Hong Kong, he loves it. Everybody does. You can win it as we get into the top five coming up next.
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I know what you're doing. I know why you call my number. It's a physical thing. And it goes on every day in every country around the world. 70 countries to be exact on the weekly Top 40 Countdown. This is Rick Dees and the Hits.

0: Oh, yes.
1: I believe. Blessed Union of Souls, down 3 to number 6. And, of course, before them, Dion Ferris and I Know at number 7. Speaking of I Believe, though, the song was written for just voice accompanied by piano, but C.P. Roth of Blessed Union of Souls hired a string section from the University of Cincinnati. Great musicians there. And lead singer Elliot Sloan said, "Ooh, that is what we want." Did you hear the strings? Congratulations to the University of Cincinnati. Good job. Okay, I've been talking about this 60 CD player. It holds 60 discs, and now's the time for you to win it. So here's what you do. Simply identify these three famous artists from their three very famous guitar licks. Lick number one. Lick number two. And number three. All right, those are the three famous guitar licks and the three famous groups is what I need, all right? You got the guitars, give me the groups. So let me go over it for you one more time. This is guitar lick number one. Number two. Number three. Yeah. Okay, take a shot. Three very easy ways to enter on the Countdown Challenge. Number one, by fax anywhere in the world. The number is area code 818 for Hollywood, California, 846-0800. By email on the computer systems of the world, we're on America Online, and the name, Rick Dees 1. That's R-I-C-K-D-E-E-S, and the number one. The address for a little old postcard right here in Hollywood is the Weekly Top 40, Box 196, Hollywood, California, 90078. That's Box 196, Hollywood, California, 90078. Guitar 1. Group number 2. And this is a solo artist right there. Number 3. Okay. So one more hint. The first one is a group. The second one, a solo artist. The third, a group from their guitar licks. Good luck to you. The top five on the Countdown coming up next, starting with the best-selling hits of all time by female artists. Compare your list with ours, and let's see what happens.
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Okay, now listen. Before revealing the top five on the countdown this week, this question for you. What are the best-selling singles ever by female vocalists? Each of them has sold more than 2 million copies, and here are the top five biggest sellers of all time, starting at number five, Gloria Gaynor. Oh, wail away, Gloria. Number four, I Love Rock and Roll, is Joan Jett and the Blackhearts. At number three, let's get physical, Olivia Newton.

Whitney Houston, and I will always love you, the number one seller of all time. She's got a greatest hits album coming out very soon, and they keep on delaying that because of all of her movie projects for Whitney Houston right now. Here's a woman who's getting hot, Nikki French. So many requests for number five on the countdown. 83 was the original year with Bonnie Tyler on this song, but look what has happened to it. Total Eclipse of the Heart.

0: We're living in a powder keg and giving off sparks. Nikki French and Total Eclipse of the Heart, moving up 2 to number 5 on this week's countdown. Number 4 comes from Brian Adams.
1: Could Wiggies be a woman?
0: Wait a minute, come on.
1: Where's disguises?
0: Just stop it, please.
1: I gotta know if he's a she inside.
0: Could you do the right one, please?

0: Brian Adams. 2 weeks at number four on the countdown. Have you ever really loved a woman? That is his fourth soundtrack hit. The others were Everything I Do For You, All For Love, and Heaven. And now this one at number four. Three songs remain and a very sizzling number one. First of all, I just got a fax from somebody wanting to know if I knew Geraldo Rivera. And the answer is yes. He's a very talented gentleman. And in fact, we put together a song for Geraldo Rivera. Anybody around the world listening, this is what talk shows in America on TV are all about. Geraldo is his name, and he kind of represents all of the talk shows. Geraldo's guests.
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11: Mostly clear skies tonight, not as muggy, with areas of fog developing with low temperature falling to around 60 degrees. Increasing cloud cover for your Monday with a high temperature topping off into the mid-80s. Partly cloudy skies Monday night with lows in the mid-60s. And partly sunny skies on Tuesday with scattered showers and thunderstorms developing for the afternoon and evening. Turning humid as well with a high temperature in the mid-80s. Mostly cloudy skies with some showers continuing for Tuesday night. I'm Severe Weather Team 9 meteorologist Nathan Schott.
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17: All right, let's jump right into the top three on the countdown. This is it from the CD, which is the biggest seller in the United States this past month. About 115,000 copies per week it sells. The album is Cracked Rear View. The band, Hootie and the Blowfish, Let Her Cry at number three.
18: She sits

0: I'll be there for you with the Ghost of the Monkeys playing in the back there. It kind of has that feel, doesn't it? Yeah. Rembrandt's A Big Jumper on the countdown, up three, number two, and Looking Down the Barrel of number one. That is the theme song from the television series Friends, and we checked on this in the last song that went to number one on the countdown from a TV series, Miami Vice, Jan Hammer. And this one from the Rembrandts has a wonderful shot at hitting that number one position. Number one, speaking of the top, is coming up straight ahead. Give me a few seconds, and you're going to love this thing.
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0: This is it. A brand new number one on the countdown. And this is a new number one song, but it belongs to a group who are very comfortable at the top of the countdown. These four hits, for example, have spent a total of 17 weeks.

And now, adding a fifth title to this amazing string of number one hits, a comfortable place to be at the top for boys to men, Water Runs Dry.

0: There they are, hanging at number one. Nathan, Sean, Wanye, Michael. Four voices that blend so seamlessly, they have to do well. And they do. The Sound of Boys to Men, number one this week, gliding ahead, knocking out Hootie and the Blowfish and some others. But look out, the Rembrandts are coming on. They want to claim their first number one song. Look, this is the way we do it. There's no other real survey that tells you exactly what the real hits are. And this is what makes the countdown so much fun. The show this week produced by CD Media. Thank you, Betsy Chase, and of course, Paul Liebeskind for excellent work. Both of you will receive no cut in pay. Is that okay, Betsy?
1: You suck!
0: Mm-hmm. And how about you, Paul?
2: Damn it!
0: What a staff. The weekend is yours. Grab it! And go for all the gusto you can get. God bless you. Have a terrific time with whatever you're doing. This is Rick Dees, and stay here for the hits.

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0: Love that band so much. Bad Company. So much soul in there, so much rock and roll. We love it. That's what we are all about at UCR Weekend, Ultimate Classic Rock. I'm the captain. We got live stuff coming up called UCR Backstage. We will be featuring the band Rush, who are back on stage tonight in Los Angeles for the first time in several years. New drummer. We have a lot to get to on that, plus a full hour of 1980s rock and some rockiversaries for you. When we come back, a band out on the road, and it's been a while for 38 Special. We'll rock them next.
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No Sunday scaries. We still got some weekending to do right to the end with Boston. We are smoking UCR weekend.

Sing.

Ultimate classic rock weekend. Love that song. It's Lightning Crashes. Hey, we've got a cool trip. I don't know if you've heard about this trip we have to Cleveland to see the Foo Fighters.

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2: Mostly clear skies tonight, not as muggy, with areas of fog developing with low temperature falling to around 60 degrees. Increasing cloud cover for your Monday with a high temperature topping off into the mid-80s. Partly cloudy skies Monday night with lows in the mid-60s. And partly sunny skies on Tuesday with scattered showers and thunderstorms developing for the afternoon and evening. Turning humid as well with a high temperature in the mid-80s. Mostly cloudy skies with some showers continuing for Tuesday night. I'm Severe Weather Team 9 meteorologist Nathan Schott.

It was the best of times. It was the worst. No, it was just the best of times. It was the 1980s. We'll give you a full hour of 80s rock coming up. We'll get you ready with some 1980s Queen.

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